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0: 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It's Retro Thursday. 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

0: Hey, folks, thanks for your patience. We'll be taking off very shortly. You should be wheels up in about 40 minutes. And due to a bumpy ride, snacks and beverage service has been suspended. AC has given us some trouble. Sorry, folks. And Wi-Fi is out. And so is the entertainment. Yeah, I'm sorry about the smell, folks. We are aware.
1: I know.
0: Just one more quick note. We are going to have to deplane.
2: Come on!
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Of course, the number to call is 623-515-624-7729. Inside the next hour, we've got Club Retro. And inside the final hour, we've got the Retro Song Clash. Okay, yours truly, Ken Simmons, standing on alongside Big Daddy George Gonzalez. And we want to hear from you. Okay, let's go. I know it's raining in some parts in TNT. I came from the east. Buckets have dropped.

0: Biden. Nothing wrong with that. Love going out to Jory. Hi, Jory. I see you sent a message and deleted it. What's going on? All is well. Love going out to you and Sunil, all right? Good morning, Ken and George. Turning on the lights. And that's Lisa G. Hi, Lisa G. Loving the Anita Baker. Tony as well. Caught up in your rapture.
1: Nice morning, guys. This is Doubles Man checking in. Yeah, what's going on this wet retro Tuesday? Blessings to all 105ers and to you and Big Daddy George Ken, all the reach home safe. Blessing.
0: Thank you.
1: Let them drivers know to take the time on the road.
0: Take your time.
1: And they're speeding and driving in and out. Let it take their time.
0: Too much debt. Yeah.
1: On another note, I couldn't call in and thing yesterday because I had inspection in some of them places now.
0: Right.
1: We health inspectors just come in and inspect the place every 6 months. So I had inspection yesterday, so I was real busy.
0: Right.

0: vibe today. Thank you, darling. I appreciate that. In a mood. Listen, folks, ladies and gentlemen, boys and girls, I'm in a mood today. Yeah, in that kind of mood. You gotta read between the lines. I'm in that kind of mood today. So the music will reflect my mood today. Turn on the lights. Let's go.
1: Blessed up rising, Ken. Oi. George. Trinidad and Tobago. You ride that well. Ken.
0: Oi.
1: Dina, turn on the lights. Like the antics striking a blackout. What again, I can say, boy? Like total out of it.
0: Yes, boy, yes.
1: It can't be coming back in a hurry.
0: No, no, no. Not today, not today. All right? Today's a day you could hug up and cuddle up. Take your time. You don't rush. You know what the Pointer Sister says? Ladies want a man with a slow hand, with an easy touch, though. Rough it up now. There's a time for that. Take your time and make love, right? Let's go.
2: Good morning, gentlemen. Happy Retro Thursday. Well, Ken, it's best here to stay home in this mood because with this weather, I'm sure being in the studio ain't helping you.
0: No, no, especially with George. Well, like your boss has shot early today.
3: Why are you calling my name? Why are you calling
0: your
3: my
0: boss,
3: name?
0: Your boss has shot early this morning.
3: Partner's a bad man, and I've shot every day. If you don't look sharp, I'll shoot myself.
0: Hey, well, I want to know. I say, George, you get through.
3: But I sent you a message. We don't read.
0: Oh, now when I
3: read everybody, can I see a whole morning going through your messages?
0: Yeah.
3: But my one, you wouldn't read.
0: Nah, I didn't go through. I go through the messages on the WhatsApp.
3: Oh, yeah, so XML message, JD.
0: Yeah. What's going on with you? You good?
3: I'm perfect.
0: All right, nice.
4: Ken, good morning. I will turn off the light with you on Sunday. I'll turn it off with you.
0: Yeah.
3: What happened?
0: She said she's going to turn off the lights with me on Sunday. Papa, yo. Are you back on it?
3: No. I don't exist now. What do you mean you want to turn off lights?
2: The man who can... I love the vibe today, Ken. Keep it up. It's Retro Thursday, people.
3: So,
2: lights out.
3: Jose, what can I? Joey, don't let me get there, no. Don't let me reach there.
0: Why you so, boy?
3: No.
0: Wait.
3: Keep it up. Wait.
0: It's turn off the lights.
3: Right, and?
0: Take your time now, man.
3: No.
0: No.
3: Don't, there's a place for pass me my papers.
0: Don't, papers,
3: please.
0: Don't rush in,
3: no,
0: son,
3: but
0: man.
3: No, but you can't say...
0: You won't hear. That's not how jury sounded. So take up your time.
3: Keep the vibe up. No, that's wrong. It takes two to tango. When you're not here, it's still joking.
0: All right.
3: Zion's on you.
0: Let me go.
3: Hey!

0: Raphael
1: get through. We got Raphael.
2: Okay, good morning. It's Retro Tuesday. And I just want people to know whatever is on your mind and is worrying you, just let it go.
1: Let it go.
2: Yes, I, Wendy, from the bridge up, say so.
1: That's right. Tell them now, Wendy.
3: Well, I find like my mic on. Why not hear myself?
1: Your mic is on.
3: Wow.
1: What's going on there?
3: No, I just want to tell you, Wendy, I want to let go with you. My hair, that is.
1: Oh, okay.
3: Let go my hair.
1: Oh,
3: and, you know.
1: Okay. All right. Turning off the lights with Nichelle Pierre. Good morning, Ken and Big Daddy from Pamela. Pamela is checking in. Hi, Pamela. Look, best man,
3: hey,
1: right?
3: Pam.
1: Look, best man.
4: Hey, Joking. Blessed morning. Best man and family. Locked in, man. Just saying a blessed morning to everybody. But today, Kenny, you making me feel like today is Friday, boy. And he ain't George in his studio.
3: I understand you.
1: Yeah,
3: you want me to lose my work?
1: Yeah, I'm at 10 to 10 with who?
3: Yeah, in the bathroom.
1: Morning, Ken and George. Catherine beat me to it. I was going to say the same thing, Ken. I feel you're clocking out early today. Tish out in New York. Yeah.
3: You're clocking out early today?
1: Yeah, it's the mood.
3: It's the mood.
1: Hey, look. I wanted to turn off the lights with George, but he wasn't there, so I go turn off the light with Moses. That's Wendy.
3: Wendy. Wendy from there to there, you're going, girl? Yeah, man.
1: Hey, let's take a short commercial break and come back with much more. 9 minutes before 7
3: o'clock. I went to dinner last night.
1: You went to dinner?
3: Yeah, so I thought the dinner was 7. They called and said, no, it's at 8. We got dinner at 11:30.
1: Who was it? Wait, that's unacceptable.
3: Now, the place is incredible where I went.
1: So long did it take the cook?
3: Well, the food was phenomenal. I tasted the food. I ate chowder.
1: Oh, chowder, okay.
3: I ate some chowder as appetizer, but the food was really good, but right. It was a late. So.
1: Yeah, but normally restaurants will close. The kitchen will close normally.
3: It was not
1: 10.
3: A restaurant.
1: Oh, it's not right. Oh.
3: No. It's a house where there's rent out for events and things.
1: Oh.
3: So the owner invited me and I went and.
1: Nice.
3: But it was nice. It was called White Wednesdays. So it'll be all white.
1: White Wednesdays. Yeah. All right.
3: And people offering them marijuana and things normal, like if it's coffee.
1: And what?
3: Well, I tell them, I say, nah, I don't need to go high grade.
1: High grade?
3: Yeah, I say, my partner's Ken, I don't need to go high grade. Me don't go for them small thing here.
1: Yeah.
3: Yeah.
1: No, it's only high grade.
3: Only big thing. Big things are one.
1: Okay, good. Yeah. The accent come from? We're coming back. Big things.

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1: 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Just say

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0: Ah, boy, it's almost time for major network news,
1: and,
0: George.
1: And what's amazing, the song, you know, who's the singer? Laura Wood.
0: Yeah. Ah, boy. Ah, boy.
1: That's the name.
0: Ah, boy.
1: I'm not lying.
0: It is.
1: It shows you where the romance came
2: from. Good morning, right. Big Daddy George and Kent Simmons.
1: Morning.
2: This is Susan from Arima.
1: Hey, Sus.
2: Wishing you all a happy, wet, retro day.
0: Wet,
1: you say?
2: Enjoying
1: saying,
2: the program. Love. Have a good day.
1: Thank you.
0: Hey, Ricky, what's up, Ricky? Ricky says, good morning, the gentleman of radio and big brother, Big Daddy George Gonzalez. What a beautiful trip this has been.
1: Should he tell you hello?
0: Keep doing a fantastic job.
1: Yeah, you all there, Ken? No, man. Now, boy, Ricky. You ain't tell Ken.
0: See
1: hello?
0: You all on the next one. Love in the house, Ricky. Out in
1: Orlando. Man.
0: All
1: right? Ricky, a disappointment.
0: Foxy Coxy. Want to turn on the lights. Oh, Lord, it's Claude. She said, every time I hear Falling, it instantly reminds me of IBC days.
1: Well, yeah, for long
3: news. My news on TNT3 and the TBC radio network. Prime Minister Kamala Prasad Bisesa has recommitted her government's intention to work with maxi taxi operators to resolve their issues. On June 1st, several maxi taxi drivers boycotted services to demand government action on restrictive speed limits, illegal PH competition, outstanding school transfer debts, and rising crime. A three-day planned protest was eventually reduced to under 2 days. Speaking in Parliament on Wednesday, Prasad Bisesa sympathized with the drivers, who she called decent, hard-working people, and promised to work with them.
4: The Minister of Transport, as he has done over the last year, will continue to work, consult, and engage all stakeholders involved in our national transportation services in the national interest. For 10 years, the former administration was tone deaf. They refused any meaningful dialogue with stakeholders.
3: Energy Minister Dr. Rudal Munilal is dismissing opposition criticism over the government's handling of energy negotiations with Venezuela, insisting that active discussions remain ongoing. The energy minister maintains that Trinidad and Tobago continues to work closely with major energy stakeholders to advance cross-border gas projects. Speaking during debate on the Finance Bill 2026 on Wednesday, Dr. Munilal responded directly to concerns raised by former Prime Minister and former Energy Minister Stuart Young. Young accused the government of failing to engage meaningfully with Venezuelan authorities on matters critical to this country's energy future. Dr. Munilal rejected suggestions that the government was absent from the process.
5: We are working with our partners, and every single week we get a report. And in this case, it is our legacy partners, BP and Shell, others as well, but BP and Shell. We are working with them. NGC is working with them and with the officials in Venezuela. Again, this notion, and I think it's cultural, maybe politically cultural, that somehow you have to board a jumbo plane, a jet plane, and land in some country and take out 25 pictures.
3: Stay tuned for another news update at the top of the hour and for comprehensive coverage in our midday news and major newscast at 7 p.m. on CNT3.
6: Do you know what time it is? It's

0: right, folks. We are inside hour number two, Club Retro.
1: We're in the club, baby.
0: Yeah.
1: Again, I'm by the door, I'm searching all women, many on your own. But I'm doing all kind of, I'm doing a real search because, you know, we're in a third or fifth SOE.
0: A third or fifth SOE.
1: Yeah, I can't remember which one, you know. So I will be there and making sure on there. I'm all right, all crevices and creeks. Boy. Because we need to have a safe party.
0: I don't know, boy. You get up with a different level of...
1: A vagrant.
0: A vagrant?
1: Yeah, not a vengeance. A vagrant.
0: Oh, God. All right, folks.
1: It's going to be good.
0: Ready, club.
1: You have $100 to get in, $200 to be with either the DJ or the mic man.
0: All right.
1: Yeah.
0: Who's you?
1: No, the DJ and the mic man, they're called Lumber.

0: 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Roti. 100 in
1: it. It can't be 100 if you're eating potato roti.
0: No, not potato.
1: What are you eating? Baji?
0: No, I eat a goat.
1: Pumpkin?
0: I eat a goat.
1: A goat roti and bad. Yeah.
0: I eat a goat.
1: No bone?
0: No bone, no bone.
1: Nice man.
0: Watch now. Proper, you know. Big up Sunan and the rest of the team. Well, yeah.
1: Well?
0: Sunan, Sing's Tire Shop. So there's a tire shop and a roti place in one. So the wife does the roti and he has a tire shop there. Partner, roti is done fast, you know.
1: Serious?
0: Yeah, people who in the area know what I'm talking about.
1: I enjoy a good roti.
0: So big up Sunan and your wife.
1: Yeah. Big up Jason, that's the guy who owns the house where we had dinner.
0: Yeah.
1: Jason, good morning to you, my brother.
0: Yeah, man. All right, it's time for the now. Courtesy Real Tough Fellas.
1: Let's go.
0: Let's go.
1: And let's begin. It's all about the now. All courtesy Real Tough Builders, not anything but everything. At three locations, you get them in Marval, Bossy Village. You get them in Sanwa, Bongju Road. And now you get them in Aruka, 97 East Main Road. So let's start now. Trinidad and Tobago, how much more foolishness we will go through, boy. I don't understand our
0: politicians.
1: AG. He said he threatened to lock up white collar criminals. Big fish, be aware. Pack a BS. You ain't locking up nobody. They ain't locked them up for years. Now you go lock them up? Nah, Michael. Nah, come on. And then on the next side, Gonzalez rejects government SOE extension. He wants a workable anti crime plan. Yeah, they're 10 years. You didn't have a workable crime plan. Both of you are full of stupidness. Nah! Full of stupidness and have a saying. Yeah. No! You gotta do better than that, man. But now what you doing walking around with a gun all over and you look for that police bullet. You look for that. You beg for that. You know what I mean? So I'm watching the papers here and they're saying, well, TTPS, Western Division, records 16% crime drop. But I still seen prisoner, pensioner, daughter beaten and robbed during home invasion. Two women among 10 held in PDOs. Opposition question SOE crime fighting claims. Cellmates of inmate beaten to death. Yet to be. And they're talking about crime went down when by a foot. That's where it went. So, man to be charged in murder of Mercedes Lane. I don't know. I feel you just lock him up straight. I don't find he should be charged. And the something, if you look at the boy, something had to be wrong. What you... Boy, they should string you up, boy. I don't want them to hang you because that will take too short. String you up. As Ken say, a little finger here and there.
0: Half a finger.
1: Yeah, every other day. Take a little finger off so you can't eat properly. You can't hold your spoon. Nah, come on. It's not of that. And I see him. Mova teen turns up at Tuna police station after missing report. Let me tell you something, Trinidad Tobago. That's my daughter. I don't care where I was. Her neck is susu, you know. You missing and you turn up because you're in an apartment with a next girl and a man. My daughter. I send you to school and that's where you end up. But you making joke by... The amount of addicts your mother have to buy to bring down the swelling. Nah! Don't do me that. Don't do me that. And we still getting away money. Ex-CEO awarded $1 million. NWRHA ordered to pay $75,000. And so we go in. We getting away money. No, man. We can't. No. No. So, sometimes when you go to rob, you get... The shock of your life. Well, this fella get the shock of your life, you know. Where are you going? It's copper you're going for. So you went in the people and them station, TNT substation, for copper. You get copper, you know. They say the fella was shocked when he find what he find, you know. Nah, man, come on. Make more sense than that. Make more sense than that. No, don't do me that. King, give me a break. King, give me a break. You get a 5-0 from the Chinese them, or Korean or whoever, the slant eye them. Now you get a 3-0 and you're telling me simple errors. Not simple errors. We may have the talent, but we need a good coach. And when I was talking to Kenwin Jones, he said, George, coaching is just the end of it, you know. We need good administration from the start. We don't have good... Nah, come on, behave yourself. Don't tell me that, King. I ain't taking that from you. And that's what I'm talking about. I just want you all to understand where we are. So they have so many games in the World Cup. People...
0: Today, kickoff.
1: Kickoff is today.
0: Today, yeah.
1: And
0: what time is the first game?
1: I think it's 3 o'clock.
0: Yeah, after 3, yeah.
1: But people are asking the public who they have favorite, and they're saying France and Argentina and that. Front page of The Guardian, they show World Cup kicks off and a man holding up two jerseys to buy. Brazil and Argentina. Brazil! Not a man say, they say Spain and France. Brazil and Argentina. Please, Olia, get all your act together. You know what I mean? Don't be stupid. We say good morning to Corinne and Beatrice, Tamron Sauce, Daniil, Catherine, Randy, and Maria. You all are outstanding.
0: Mm.
1: Yep, you all make men's. Okay.
0: Men's?
1: Yeah. Because oh, they all obviously have their own people.
0: Right, okay.
1: You know what I mean?
0: But you do business.
1: I said, nah. It's like clothes, like a shirt. You wash it and wear it again. Mm. And the quote of the day, believe you can, and you're halfway there. Not necessarily with a venue or a red woman, but believe you can and you're halfway there. And to all my Georgettes and to Brazil, that is what we're talking about.
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2: Hey, folks, thanks for your patience. 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AC has given us some trouble. Sorry, folks. And Wi-Fi is out. And so is the entertainment. Yeah, I'm sorry about the smell, folks. We are aware.
3: I know.
2: 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We are going to have to deplane.
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5: 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Good like that.
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4: Club Hardware, boy.
3: Club Hardware?
4: Yeah, you get shovel, rake,
3: hoods. 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
4: Yeah, you get varnish, you get lumber, you get steel.
3: Oh, boy. We got Dane on the line.
4: That's what we got.
3: No pre-up nothing.
4: The general.
3: Let's find out what Dane has to say. Dane, how you doing, my brother?
5: I doing good, man. Morning, Trinidad and Tobago.
3: Nice. So we're looking forward to hear what is in store. Of course, I know you've got three locations. Let me say a special good morning to the workers at the Aruka branch, Eastern Main Road,
4: number 97.
3: Of course. I went and scoped the place, but I didn't make myself known.
4: But you don't have to make yourself known. People know you.
3: Yeah.
4: People know you.
3: I was there.
4: Oh, very cool.
3: You know what I mean? Then what's going on, boy? Talk to us now. What do you have in store?
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3: Come down and surprise daddy.
4: Yeah, but first you need to know who's your daddy.
3: Well, they should know that by now, hopefully.
4: Pardon that, people buy like six Father Day gift, you know.
3: Hopefully. So what are some ideas, some Father's Day gift ideas at Realtor Builders?
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4: 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Well, yeah. You know, men really, really lean toward tools. 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People will buy two and three drills.
3: Yeah.
4: That's how men are.
3: Yeah.
4: You know what I mean? They have small, large, they're the powerful 18-volt ones, and men just like tools.
3: Yeah.
4: So, and they have total tools at you, by you, not so? Then?
5: Yeah.
4: Right.
5: We
4: so,
5: have a lot of total tools. Now, if people are smart, women and children, right? 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
4: Right, so don't only buy for daddy. Because if you buy a pot, the pot is to cook for daddy.
5: Let daddy cook for you.
3: No, correct. But there are men who could real cook, you know. As a matter of fact, they have said that men are
4: I'm not going there. I ain't going there.
3: That's what they say.
4: You cook then?
5: Of course.
4: Yeah. For the life.
3: It's what we say.
4: Then is only sell tools.
3: Of course. Yeah.
4: So guys, get your tools and all three branches. And as you know, they always have great prices. You know, they live in a sale mode. You'll always get good prices.
3: Yeah.
4: Good quality stuff. 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
5: So
4: and all three
5: you
4: branches.
5: Feel free. 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
4: Everything.
5: Then You could outfit your home too. We have appliances, we have curtains, we have this. 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
4: I told you, if you want to buy a small child, I said, but you, is everything you have?
3: No, sir.
4: Okay, good.
3: Yeah. Listen carefully.
5: But I just want to say thanks to the people in the East. 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
4: Products, correct.
5: And
4: don't do like Ken.
5: To grow.
4: Don't do like Ken. 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Buy thing. Buy.
5: and the people of Marvel and San Juan and environment again. 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
5: Much. 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
4: branches.
3: And
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3: Yeah, man. 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
1: Good day, I'm Carsten Cupid, and this is your Sport Now for Thursday, the 11th of June, 2026. We start with some World Cup news. In a rare press conference, FIFA President Gianni Infantino attempted to do some damage control 24 hours before the start of the quadrennial at Mexico's Azteca Stadium. Infantino defended ticket prices, visa issues, and sought to change the narrative surrounding the sport's governing body and the U.S. government.
2: Of course, it is unfortunate as well what happened to Omar, the referee from Somalia. But again, we don't control everything. Maybe sometimes it's good as well to just, you know, chill, relax. Again, if you want to criticize me, it's fine. It's okay. But promote the unity of the World Cup.
1: The footballing world has been soured by the hostile welcome the United States has treated its international guest. Within recent days, players have been searched on the tarmac. Several other members of the team contingents have been denied entry to the country. Fans have seen their tickets revoked, and Somalia's first ever referee chosen for the finals has been barred from entry. Omar Akhtar received a hero's welcome yesterday on his return to Somalia, with several citizens showing up to support and greet him to celebrate. Now, the U.S. has a tough act to follow. The tournament predecessors, Qatar 2022, was hailed as one of the greatest tournaments in recent history. The World Cup will kick off from 3 p.m. today in Mexico, as the hosts will take on South Africa. The second match will kick off at 10 p.m. tonight, where South Korea will take on Czechia. Staying with football, despite Trinidad and Tobago's 3-0 defeat away to Russia in the international friendly, senior men's national goalkeeper Denzel Smith was grateful for the stern tests of a team of that level. Smith was called into action almost immediately in the encounter, but says the experience could prove valuable to the group's long-term development.
3: I feel good. This is the kind of games you want, because with these games, they could test our ability, you know. And yeah, we know we have an important Nations League coming up, September, October. And this is the kind of game we want, you know, to showcase ourselves. And maybe it could make us reach further than we'll be at today, you know, playing these kind of games. So I'm really happy.
1: Smith missed the Warriors' 5-0 loss to South Korea in Utah due to club commitments with his USL club one, AV Alta FC. He returned to national team with a man-of-the-match performance, making 8 saves to keep the score respectable against a superior opponent. Like many, he says his goal as a footballer was to become a full international, and that ambition continues to drive him to succeed between the sticks for the senior men. Well, that was your Sport Now provided by the Guardian Media Sports Desk. Please grab a copy of your Trinidad and Tobago Guardian and tune in to the CNC3 News tonight at 7 p.m.
0: And that was Sports Now on your sports leader, Vibe City 105 FM. Look out for another sports report later on today, just after 1 p.m. Folks, we'll be back. Inside the second hour, well, third hour, as a matter of fact. This is the second hour. We've got Retro Song Clash coming up. Stand by.
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0: A very good morning. I'm Akash Samaru with headline news on CNC3 and the TBC Radio Network. As discussions over the extension of the SOE assume focus, police in the Western Division have reported some successes in their crime-fighting efforts. During a TTPS media briefing, head of the Western Division, Senior Superintendent Sylvester Williams, confirmed that between January 1st to June 8th, several categories of serious reported crimes, including murders, shootings and woundings, sexual assaults, car thefts and larcenies, have decreased. For the same period, Williams also acknowledged that kidnappings and fraud were on the rise, but was unable to provide any data as to how much they rose by.
1: With respect to kidnappings, in most instances, arrests have already been made. The break-in offences occurred predominantly in the St. James and the West End police districts.
0: Hours after videos of a man openly carrying and firing a gun in the Cypress Hills Union Hall community went viral on social media, he was shot dead during a confrontation with police. Investigators said officers acting on information related to burglary and firearm offences went to Silk Cotton Drive, where they encountered the suspect. According to police, the man pointed a firearm at officers who responded by discharging their weapons. The suspect was taken to the San Fernando General Hospital, where he was pronounced dead. Residents who gathered after the shooting said the videos had heightened concerns about crime and burglaries in the community. One resident said fear of break-ins had become a bigger concern for many people living there.
2: People was more scared of their apartments, you know, being broken, things stolen, taken out of it, and like the hard working, you know, earnings, you know what I'm saying? And that is what they was more scared about. But this area is known to have, you know, a lot of youths with guns, you know what I'm saying, Dred? But at the end of the day, it is what it is.
0: And Health Minister Dr. Lakram Bodo is urging citizens to avoid all travel to three countries on the African continent amid an Ebola outbreak in Central and East Africa. In a ministerial statement yesterday, Bodo said that the Democratic Republic of the Congo, Uganda, and South Sudan have been designated high-risk zones due to the spread of the virus. He noted that the World Health Organization has declared the outbreak a public health emergency of international concern. The minister also warned that travelers arriving from those countries will face enhanced health screening and mandatory 21-day monitoring with isolation or quarantine measures imposed where necessary. 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
2: That's correct, guys. It's that time. It's that time. It's what we call the Retro Clash. The Retro Song Clash.
3: Lord, you really renaming the thing, or what?
2: No, I
3: bet. It's a Retro Song Clash, sir.
2: I just said that.
3: No, you said Retro.
2: I said Retro Clash, and then I said Retro Song Clash.
3: Right.
2: That's okay?
3: It's Retro Song Clash.
2: Right.
3: Yes,
2: and what is the genre today, sir?
3: Rubber Dub Style.
2: Rubber Dub Style. No, you had to say that accent, Rubber Dub.
3: Oh, okay. What accent is that, though?
2: That is when you nearly reach Jamaica. So, will you have your ticket there and then go yet? Rubber Dub Style, man.
3: All right. So let me see what... Who's there? Hold on. Let me find.
4: Hi, good morning, fellas. This is Nikki from Port of Spain, and I want a original. I would love to turn the lights off with him. I want him to know how much I love him. I wish him a blessed day, and you guys get him safely. Bye.
3: And that came in inside the last hour, you know.
2: Wow.
5: And I tell me my little crumbs where I work for. You feel right?
2: Well, okay.
3: I don't know.
2: I don't know where that come from.
3: All right, so let's remind you of the rules if you don't know about the rules.
2: So I see that I don't understand. I see Blaze and Miles doing something. I see it. I just need papers.
3: That is before he left.
2: No, the
3: Jeff Jams.
2: Right.
3: Yeah, that was before that.
2: Right, but they're still doing that.
3: Yeah, nothing wrong with that.
2: No, I'm just saying. So there's no love lost.
3: Yeah.
2: That's what I'm saying.
3: Where'd that come from?
2: No, because I saw it and I was so surprised.
3: Where'd that come from? Out of the blue jets, sir?
2: Yeah, I don't know. It just came to me. But
3: all right, okay.
2: Guys, the rules are we don't take no WhatsApp, no voice notes, right. No, don't call us on the WhatsApp. Only two numbers you could call, 623-5105 and 624-7729. And the first four, we're taking seven calls.
3: Right.
2: The first four will win that round.
3: Well, the song to get four votes first will win the round.
2: Right. And we're not telling you who pick what because we don't just pick personality.
3: That's right.
2: Because I gave them more licks.
3: Ah,
2: you know what I mean?
3: Ah, boy.
2: So, are we ready with round number one?
3: Yes, sir.
2: Kenneth and Avery Simmons.
3: Yes, sir. Let me go.
2: Let's go.

0: Ganga Lee by Louis Culture.
1: Louis Culture.
0: That's correct.
1: All right, so song number one, Carolina, from Shaggy. Song number two, Ganga Lee from Louis Culture. All right, let's take some calls.
0: Rubber Dub.
1: Hello, good day, welcome.
0: Mon.
2: Song number two.
1: Song number two, Ganga Lee. Hello, good day, welcome.
2: Good morning, song number two.
1: Song number two, Gangali. Nice. Let's go. 6235105624.
0: What's a Gangali?
1: You don't know what's a Gangali?
0: No, that, if I knew I walks, yeah. What's a Gangali, Ken?
1: A rough neck.
0: A rough neck?
1: Yeah, yeah. You know what's a rough neck?
0: Well, a rough neck is what? A guy with no class? I don't know what's a rough neck.
1: Hello, good day, welcome.
0: A bad man?
1: Hello.
2: Song number two.
1: All right, let's go.
0: I say you're born to be free.
1: Song number one. Oh, Carolina. Yeah, let me go again. Shaggy Carolina.
0: Oh, Carolina is what? What is he singing?
1: Hello, good day, welcome.
0: I like song the way you walk. Song number what?
3: Yeah.
1: One, all right, nice. Let's go. 603-515-624-7729. Hello, good day, welcome.
2: Song number two.
1: Yeah, that's it. Is that it?
0: Yeah, buddy.
1: All right. Big up, Georgie. Congratulations.
0: Carolina was huge.
1: Carolina is a big song.
0: In his days, boy, I remember. And there's another one called Bedrock Sensation.
1: Yeah,
0: hello?
1: Yeah.

0: Mark Myrie.
1: Bogle.
0: Uju.
1: That's correct. Bogle, you said, not Bogle. Bogle.
0: Yeah, Bogle.
1: Okay.
0: Bogle,
1: make sure.
0: It's not Bogle.
1: It's not Bogle.
0: No.
1: Or Bogle.
0: No, it's
1: Bogle.
0: Bogle.
1: B-O.
0: Yeah.
1: What's Bogle?
0: It's a dance.
1: Okay.
0: A bogle is a
1: you
0: dance.
1: Know anything? I don't know what these things.
0: Right, okay.
1: You
0: right.
1: know?
0: All right. Rub it upstairs today, folks.
1: Bogle, song number one and rung number two.
0: Buju Banton, Mark Myrie, real name. Mr. Mention, Gargamel.

0: Gaggle.
1: What?
0: Yes, it's Gaga. All
1: right. But what does that mean, Gargamel?
0: That is his... You never hear about...
1: But just call you Gargamel?
0: No, they don't. No, sir.
1: Partner, what's your name is called you Gargamel?
0: Nobody just called me Gargamel.
1: Ali?
0: That is not Gargamel, she's called.
1: What she's called, yeah? Thank you. So, be ready with song number two and wrong number two, sir?
0: Let me go.
1: Man?
0: Let me go.
1: Let's go!
2: The man who made the gun make a wicked something, you know?

0: Song number one, nice. Let's go. Hello, good day, welcome.
1: Song number two.
0: Song number two.
1: Just make that man wiggle.
0: Wiggle, boy.
2: Wiggle! Yeah, that's what he bogle to wiggle.
0: Bogle, Bojaman.
2: Bogle, I mean.
0: Bogle, bogle.
2: Bogle, I said that.
0: Song number one. Song number two, Shot Make
2: Your Wiggle.
0: Junior Dimas.
2: Morning.
0: Hello, good day.
3: Hello, good morning. Song number two.
0: Song number two, nice.
2: Don't say that, boy, Kenos.
0: What you was telling me?
2: I said I had X. But early. I've never heard that in my life.
0: You never heard that song in your life?
2: No. I know you have other song that I know.
0: Yeah.
2: That one I don't know.
0: You didn't know that?
2: I don't know that one.
0: I didn't share with you good tunes, man.
2: No one knows. You're enlightening me, you're educating me here.
0: Yeah, yeah.
2: So we won all.
0: Shut make it wiggle.

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1: Hard like rock.
0: No, no, no, no, no, don't say that.
1: Is that hard like rock?
0: No, don't say that. Don't use those terms. We inside for TCL. No.
1: Right.

0: Roland. Right. So it's time for TCL.
1: Right. So this right. next round is all courtesy TCL.
0: TCL. TCL. All right.

0: firm foundation.
1: Always.
0: And there is no other name that we can trust.
1: Correct.
0: Than TCF.
1: Don't be fooled with all these other... No.
0: Yeah.
1: There's one cement.
0: But hard like a rock and all that kind of thing. No! No, it's not. TCL, my name. That's why you know that, right?

0: Well, they have leave people business and they have leave people man.
1: Yeah. Leave people man and find your own man.
0: Mm-hmm.
1: Leave people man.
0: Find your own man. don't borrow and pay back tomorrow.
1: I think I have a message for somebody today.
0: That's a message. Leave people man.
1: Right now, it's cold.
0: It's pressure.
1: And you're texting the people man.
0: No, don't do that.
1: You want to make plans with the people, man?
0: Yeah, you make plans, but don't text. Because you can find out. Don't text.
1: Ah, boy, let's take some... Hello, good
0: morning.
2: Leave people, girl, and find your own girl.
1: Yes. That's what we say.
0: Leave people, man.
1: Hello, good
3: Leave people, man, and find your own...
1: Hey.
3: Make a run back.
1: That's it, boy. Listen, it's not petty with people, man, you know.
0: If,

0: that's what? Song number two, right?
1: Song number two.
2: Yep.
1: All right, okay, nice.
2: Song number two.
1: All right.
0: Ken, boy. Not a vote, you know. Team sweep, you know.

0: right, that's right. When you are building, quality matters. You don't want to build with nothing shoddy. Yeah.
1: You don't have a second shot of the first foundation.
0: Yeah, that's right, that's right. When you lay the foundation, that is it. You can't go back and change it.
1: Correct.
0: Right? So make sure you put on a firm foundation.
1: All your walls and
0: if
1: all
0: your
1: things.
0: If you're building a foundation, yes. 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

0: I don't see the thing.
1: Correct.
0: You see why? You see why?
1: They can't leave you alone. They can't leave me alone.
0: Come on, I don't. Can we glue that put it together?
1: Correct, correct.
0: Yes, sir.
1: You're the cement that put it together.
0: You what?
1: Cement.
0: Okay. I thought I didn't hear the tea there. We're coming back with the wrong five. Hey, nobody answer. What's going on today?
1: Wrong four.
0: No, it's all wrong four. Hey. Okay. What's going on? What's going on? Anything? Oh, they say please ignore.
1: Okay.
0: Why this so, boy?

0: measure, and the price is right.
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2: Hey, joking. Best man just saying a happy birthday to Mr. Ronald Ramnath, better known as Piggy. Happy birthday, man. Have a blessed, wonderful day. Coming from Best Man, Rebels family, and also the Fulham family. Have a blessed and wonderful day, buddy.
3: Have a blessed day, Piggy.

0: last night.
1: Yes,
0: the frustrated.
1: Yes, where I went, yeah.
0: The frustrated last night, eh?
2: John and George, or the real Rachel. Morning, honey, Jovan. Yeah, sometimes people, man, just be calling you, eh? Sometimes people, man, just be pursuing you. You understand what I say? So it go the both ways, okay? Have a good one, baby.
0: Jovan, what's up, darling? But if you entertain them.
1: Yeah.
0: If you entertain them.
1: Yeah.
0: I can't make an excuse to say, hey, people, woman, coming around me. What? Why I to do? Not ignore them. I have to choose to invite them.
1: Correct, because you are, even if you have a woman, your woman don't want no mama man.
0: True.
1: Woman running down on you, but no, it's okay.
0: Deal with them.
1: Oh, I'm in love. No.
0: Deal with them.
1: She don't want a soft man. She wants to, when she see them again, she say, hey, you are the soup dung girl.
0: Yeah,
1: my man handle you, boy.
0: Deal with you, eh?
1: Yeah.
0: Big up all the ladies. If there are ladies outside here like that, big up you. Big up you. I want to say a thing, but I will leave that alone. You enjoyed me out, boy. Anyway, we had wrong number four, right?
1: Wrong number four.
0: We had wrong number four.
1: Song number one and wrong number four.
0: Yeah.
1: Rubber dub style.
0: Let me go.

0: Number 1.
1: Song number 1. Yeah.
2: Don't you call comment?
1: No, that is Ninja Man. I'm just saying, boy, man, now where them I go do? Let me hear you say, George.
2: Wait!

0: Bless morning, George. I hear you say no MAGA man. You're mad? You ain't gonna say what MAGA man or what? No MAGA man? Nah, George, don't say that.
1: Are you a MAGA man, sir?
2: I don't know.

0: noon today. 9 till noon, right?
1: And then Russ takes over at noon?
0: Yes. Yes.
1: And then Sammy?
0: Yes, and Sammy comes up at 4 o'clock, 4 to 7. And then from 7 to 10.
1: Ramona?
0: DJ Ramona, right. So we got you covered. Retro Thursday, all right? Here we go, folks. 6235105624779. Quick as the word. Ninja Man. What am I going to do? And song number 2.
1: Courtney Melody.
0: Ninja Me Ninja. Hello, good day, welcome.
2: Hi, song number 2.

0: 647729, right? What's going on here?
1: I don't want to start it.
0: Nah, man.
1: Does it first end this happen?
0: Nah. What's going on?
1: All right.
0: Let's go.
1: Hello, morning.
0: Hello.
2: Good morning, Joken.
0: What's going on?
2: There is song number one for
0: song number one. What am I going to do? Don't you know how to say it?
1: What am I going to do?
0: Speech therapy here. What am I going to do?
1: Say it again.
0: What am I going to do?
1: What am I going to do?
0: Hello,
1: there's some things why people can't say.
0: Hello,
3: number one. What am I going to do?
0: What am I going to do?
1: Okay, that's it.
0: What am I going to do? Josh, I'm going to say, oh, man, now where them man go do? Ah, this slow down for you.
1: Yes.
0: I'm going to say, who? The original Ninja Man.
1: Ninja Man, boy.
0: Yeah.
1: He had a riff with who, boy? I saw it.
0: With Cartel.

0: Big up Ninja Man. Can't touch him. Alright? Alright, folks. We have a short break and we have a final round.
1: Nice.
0: Alright, let's go.
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2: All right, folks. 6 minutes to go before 9 o'clock. We're there.
3: 6 minutes, Dougie Fresh, yo.
2: Yeah, and you didn't tell them who won the last
3: you.
2: Round.
3: You.
2: Oh.
3: So it is now 3-1. Okay. I won the first one.
2: Yes,
3: and I said so.
2: Yeah.
3: I said I ain't smiling yet because I know how it's go.
2: All right.
3: You won the following three.
2: Yeah.
3: Even if I

0: in bed.
1: Hello, good day.
2: Song number two.
1: Song number two. Let me go. Hello, good day. Welcome.
0: Song number two.
1: Song number two.
3: Nice.
1: 603-505-624-7729. Quick as the word. Quick as the word.
0: Hello, morning.
1: Hello, good day. Hello.
2: Good morning.
1: Yes.

0: in a bed.
1: Hello, morning.
2: Song number two.
0: Song number two, nice.
1: That's where it ends.
0: Nice.
1: Ken, man. I ain't coming over next
0: week. That's a lie.
1: I ain't coming over.
0: That's a lie. That's a lie.
1: I ain't going through that.
0: You won.
1: I'm going through that.
0: You won the first round.
1: Yeah, Joe Kenwin. Oh,
0: that's it.
1: Oh,
0: that's
1: oh
0: it.
1: Yeah, yeah. Joe Kenwin.
0: Joe Kenwin.
1: Licks him a tail. IADX Wholesale.
0: All right. Thank you very much, everybody. We had a blast.
1: It's been a great Thursday again.
0: Great, great.
1: I think you guys won.
0: Yeah.
1: Because you all have a great time. We enjoy doing it.
0: That is the spirit.
1: We enjoy doing it.
0: Who we back in the first game? Yeah, football man.

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1: Yes, you look so sharp.
0: Saturday, July 4th. Hey, Chanfler family, get ready to celebrate Dad like never before. This Saturday, 13th

0: This is Dr. Ross. Saturday the 20th of June is a very special night. I am also a father, so we're going to celebrate.
1: Happy Father's Day to you.
2: This is the Assassin Music Chest. I'm also a father, and we will be celebrating Saturday 20th June. Not just in one place, but in two places. Now, listen carefully. In the

0: and fathers, you choose.
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1: Big Bass, good morning. 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Some of my favorite footballers was Ronaldinho, Trevor Francis, Michael Keegan. You know, I like the English, but most of all, Bass, what a game last night. What a game. From 29 points down, the city was on fire. Let's go next. One more game to the champ.

0: Diego Ogoye go say that. You know? So go before you say that, John Boy. Diego, bang, bang, Maradona. Just say Diego Maradona, man. Don't demand that now, man. Oh gosh. We know you had these little issues.
1: Good morning, Bass. My favorite footballer from all times was the legendary Pele. And as time goes by in the 80s, late 80s, Verón, Juan Sebastián Verón from Argentina, and also Sergio Gauthier from Argentina as well.
0: What?
1: And it so happened that at those 2 years, 89, 87, thereabouts, 1990, in those two World Cups, I was pregnant with both of them. Football enthusiasts from birth. And of course, they're both named after those famous footballers. And today, the oldest one, Verón, still plays a lot of football and competition football and stuff. The other one is no longer here with me. You know, so it's always a bittersweet time when World Cup rolls around. But
0: all right, man.

0: big up to you, man.
1: Morning. I want to celebrate the greetings to Amira. She's 12 years today. And I hope she have a blessed and wonderful day. Thank you.
0: Yeah, man. Happy birthday. Happy birthday. Your favorite footballers. I'm back in the day. We talking football.
2: Good morning, Stone Cold here. My two, Mario Kempes, Argentina. Mario Klose, Germany. Those are my two favorite from yesteryear. But my all-time favorite is Lionel Messi.

0: Pennywise gives you more to love.
1: There are two ways to open a bank account. There's the old way.
2: OMG. I never expected it to take so long to open an account. Take a number, sit and wait. Fill out a set of forms, sit and wait. Go to the teller, sit and wait.
1: Or the new way.
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Yeah, Beast. My favorite player of all time is Ronaldinho. But I'm on another note. Players today, even in basketball, they're good, but they're not spectacular like the fellas back in the days. All them teams long time, the Celtics and you name it, the Lakers, Knicks, all these stars back in them time, and even before, the players were spectacular. Right, even in local thing here too, we long time players, lots of P and these guys were spectacular. We don't have no more spectacular players again. Brian Lara, all these things, Viv Richards, right? Long time people in these sports were spectacular. What we have now is good players, but they're not spectacular. Yeah.

0: football history.
1: Basically, you're talking about Ruud Gullit.
0: Yes.
1: The guy is Zinedine Zidane.
0: Yes, Zidane.
1: Ruud Gullit from Netherlands and Zinedine Zidane.
0: Yeah.

0: I said morning base, no time to waste. I looking at men like Gentile, Paolo Maldini, and Paolo Rossi. But I the Argentines, I looking at men like Mario Kempes, Ricky Villa, and Oswaldo Adiles. Love and blessings always.
1: Yeah, them names that boy. You was watching football with Moses, boy. Yeah, boy. Big up to you.
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0: buds right about now as we get ready for the most anticipated food experience of the year. It's back. Dining with the Saints. It's celebrating its historic 25th edition on June the 13th at St. Mary's College. Right, the premium cuisine, signature cocktails, live entertainment. It's the ultimate lime. Joining us in studio today, of course, over the year's event, we got DJ Rawkus to tell us all about the milestone celebration. One you don't want to miss. Good morning. Going on to Rawkus.
1: Good morning to you, Sire.
0: Yeah, man. What's going
1: morning,
0: on?
1: John Boy. Really easy about this, you know.
0: So we talking,
1: We
0: talking dining with the Saints, boy. Food, and more food.
1: Boy, it's so, more than food, you know, it's food and community, boy.
0: Yeah.
1: I mean, food is a big part of it. Mm-hmm. I can't lie, but right. The community is really the part of it that I enjoy the most.
0: Mm-hmm. And bringing back the old boys too.
1: That's the part of the community I'm talking about. Man. Where the old boys come back together.
0: See, old boy there. Say, why you looking so? Why you looking old, boy?
1: You understand? You bounce up Ben who you ain't seen a long time.
0: Yes.
1: Yeah, and then you get to meet their family. They bring their wife. They bring the outside woman. They bring whoever. Yeah. You know.
0: I like that,
1: come
0: boy.
1: And have a good time.
0: Trinity, oh God, you take note, now, man.
1: Oh, but you know, we welcome people from other schools too. Yeah, all because right. Actually, serving dishes as well and donating dishes, we have the Fatima Old Boys Association, St. Francis, we have St. Joseph Convent as well, and we oftentimes invite lots of other schools. Not everybody's able to make it, but we invite them still because we're really big on that community.
0: All right, nice, man. So, well, like we explain the event for those who may not be familiar with Dining with the Saints, like you just talk a little bit, what other things make it such a special experience?
1: So, what it is a culinary experience at heart, right? So, you have over 100 food options in terms of dishes that people have either donated, contributed, or cooked themselves. Oftentimes, old boys.
0: Yeah, so old boys cooking. The Trinity old boys cooking. Okay.
1: Not Trinity. CIC.
0: Sorry. You go to Trinity. I'm on my mind. CIC old boys cooking.
1: Yeah. And not just cooking. They're serving the meal to you as well.
0: Okay.
1: And you get the option of picking a few. You have a few options to pick from. Mm-hmm. And you have a certain amount that you can pick. You get chits as you enter.
0: Yeah.
1: The bar is open all night long. Mm-hmm. But you get chits to enter and pick whichever meats you want to get. You get your staples.
0: Yeah.
1: And then you have a meal, and then after that is party. It's lime, is catching up. It's just a good time. We have entertainment from both present students of the school as well as old boys.
0: Ah.
1: And then we have some guests as well. So present students, we have our two youth men, Jalen Simmons and Jalen Morn, who are both currently enrolled in CIC.
0: Okay.
1: And one is a pianist, one is a vocalist, and they're doing some fantastic work. They're going to present it on the night, on Saturday night.
0: Yeah.
1: And then we have Emmanuel Joseph, who is a past student of St. Mary's College, and the captain of BP Renegades Youth Steel Orchestra.
0: Okay.
1: And he is going to be performing as well. Mm-hmm. We're also going to have Eddie Kamabach, who used to teach in CIC when I was going to school. World-renowned tenor.
0: Yeah.
1: And he used to teach in CIC when I was there. He coming back to give back to the school.
0: Nice one.
1: Performing on the main stage, we have the Panorama Champions 2025 and 2026.
0: Yeah.
1: Exodus Steel Orchestra will be joining us as well.
0: Ainsworth
1: Mohammed, who is the man behind Exodus, is also a past student of St. Mary's College.
0: Right.
1: So we like to meet, I tell you, as proper community things. We have Freetown Collective performing. Both Mohammed and myself went to CIC as well. So, you know, it's coming home as well for us. And we have the Calypso Monarch 2026, who's our guest for the evening.
0: Yeah.
1: The Queen, Terry Lyons.
0: Lyons in his school. So, most importantly, tickets. Where can you get your tickets?
1: You can get tickets at islandetickets.com, or you can check the school, or you can check the Past Students Union. Any one of the members, we all have tickets available to sell, and we're willing to share them. It's $4.50, and you're getting the food, open bar, whole night, and all the entertainment. Cargo Rock.
0: Yeah, man. As an old boy, and we on Retro Thursday, what is something you remember from St. Mary's from back in the day?
1: They was talking about football.
0: Yeah.
1: And I remember when I now come in CIC, that was in 97, I think, right?
0: Yeah.
1: We had one of the wickedest football teams, boy. Men like Scott Seeley and Zidane and Zane. But say, you know, Brian Etaderel, man, who was, they was running the route at the time. I remember we play, I'll never forget this, boy. We play Green Machine up in the Velodrome.
0: Yeah.
1: And I was in form two. But because I was in scouts, I was to play drums now.
0: Okay.
1: So they put me in the rhythm section to play.
0: Yeah.
1: And I remember rain pouring. We soak it in rain as our finals, boy. And we against the Green Machine, and you know, they beat we.
0: Yeah.
1: Well, I'm crying after that.
0: You could go up in the East and beat Green Machine. No matter.
1: They beat me, but the same community now, boy. The same feeling of everybody in these stands up.
0: Nice back in them days, boy. You used to fight in CIC?
1: Yeah, plenty fight. But they didn't have social media back then.
0: All right, man.
1: So tell me, boy, school, and they didn't have fight. Come on, man.
0: Boy, yeah, boy. So, Dining with the Saints happening this weekend, of course. What time we starting?
1: Doors open at 6 p.m.
0: 6 p.m.
1: Dinner is served from 7 p.m. to 9 p.m.
0: Okay, so we have a time for
1: that. Yeah, that's the window for the food.
0: Nice.
1: Make sure you get the things.
0: 6 to 9. So don't come at 9:30 and then talk about, you know, thing run out. Don't come late, come early.
1: Yeah. I mean, most times it's hatting remain after 9. Nah, but I would suggest, we tell them, 7 to 9 is dinner time. Yeah. Come and eat then, so you have time to wine it off after. Right. You ain't going to put no extra calories. We have party fair after because Gonzo going to be there juggling, I going to be there juggling, and we're going to have a good time.
0: And it's at the school, right?
1: Yes, at
0: and
1: the school.
0: What about parking?
1: Right, so we have secured safe parking. Mm-hmm. You can actually get them at all the car parks or in and around Port of Spain. Mm-hmm. Let me just get the list for you here. I had it up and my phone went on. Right, so Batu Brothers, which is on Green Corner.
0: Okay.
1: That's one of the car parks we have available. We have JD Cellier, which is Upper Abercrombie Street. Mm-hmm. Scotiabank Car Park on the corner of Park and Pembroke Street. Mm-hmm. And Guardian Life Car Park, which is on St. Vincent Street. Now, from all these car parks, they're well lit, we secured. And we have shuttles taking you to and from each of these car parks.
0: So don't worry.
1: So you have no worries. That's all the entrances on Pembroke Street. Uh-huh. So, you know, you could make your way to Pembroke Street or you could park in the car park, the shuttle dropping you off right in front of the gate. Uh-huh. And you enter, you get your bag with your plate, see everything in it, your commemorative bag, because it's our 25th edition. This is not a small edition. This is 25.
0: So we're rolling all out.
1: Yeah. We're making it special this time around. Yeah, and of course, we invite all the old boys, all the people who've been curious about CIC, all the people who do like CIC, they come to us.
0: My put that as my first choice. I ain't get true.
1: I mean, it could be a first choice this Saturday.
0: Yeah, definitely. All right, let's go, man. Dining with the Saints. We inside. Yeah, man.

0: pleasant good morning, gentlemen. I'm in my 60s, and I what remember is Mario Kempes, the guy with the long hair, Van Basten, Ruud Gullit, Ronaldinho, and Ronaldo. Them is my players from years gone by. I've been watching football since they were playing it in black and white, and England was in white. I remember that guy that came on the field and scored the goal for England. I can't remember his name offhand, but I remember him, the short guy. They didn't want to put him on. When they did put him on, he ended up scoring a goal for England. Can't remember his name right now.
1: All right, if anybody remember his name, you could message, bring it back some memories. And we have some big football tunes too. All right, so 80. 80-

0: 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Yeah. See, some people send some names here. Maybe somebody remember who that footballer was.
1: Oh boy, blessed good day. I remember Ronaldo, Junior, Maradona, Pele, Schillaci, Donadoni, Giannini. Yeah, I remember these names.
0: Yeah, boy, big names in the football. Big
2: that name. West Germany, Beckenbauer. You had Lothar Matthäus, Rivola, Klinsmann, Andy Bernard, that man who scored the goal against Argentina in the penalty kick.
0: All right. Well,
2: good players.
0: Good players, but we're coming back with more Vibe City 105 Retro Thursday. Remember
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0: the time.
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Russell Atapi, Dwight York, Dennis Orans, Marvin Faustin, Brian Williams, Tate Morris, Michael Morris, all these guys, our very own

0: caller, you know, once it's not even knocking, I good.
1: Oh gosh. That happened. Hey, red card for you, boy.
2: Yeah,
1: red card for you, red card for you, man. I'm gonna do that.
3: How is the place so hard?
4: And don't forget Rasul, the goalkeeper.
1: Yeah, boy. Big up, we boys, man. Big up, we boys. Call some names, man. Big up, we boys. Big up, we boys.
5: Raymond Bass and John Boy. I was wondering how all of them called David Naked. Hey. Truth.
1: Must break up the Naked Boy. Come now, man. Don't do that. Or they don't start no back and all later. Papa, now, boy.
6: John Steadman, Leon Carpet.
1: All right.

0: Hey, Bass, when you're talking about local, you know, we had a serious tabanka when we get cheated and all of that. But nevertheless, locally, the little magician for me, Russell Latapy and Brian Williams, those were my top two players locally. And I agree with that, saying that caller. As
1: hey, hey, hey. All here. All here.
2: Hey, don't forget the big man Jack Warner, boy, for helping you get an opportunity, boy.
1: All right, now, man. Big up Uncle Jack. Big up Uncle Jack.
3: Yes, don't forget Wilfred Keel, Leroy Dillion, Steve David, Ron LaFerre. All these guys and them from yesteryear.
1: Locals by the locals. Big up the locals.
4: Okay, Bills. Good morning. Mike Sansad and Mass, we checking in. Nice. What about Selwyn Morin? Jeff Dispoil? Yeah, men from the team that went Haiti, man.
1: Yeah. And big up Haiti in the World Cup, too, eh? Shouts going out to Haiti in the World Cup.
5: Bass, big up yourself. Bass, the whole 1974 squad will get cheated. Big up to the strike force, strike squad, but them was failures. They never make it at home. All right? Big them up same way. And big up my good friend, Sean Pierre, natural talent.
1: Big up the strike squad, same way, man. Big up the strike squad.

0: squad. Oh Lord, Angus Eve, boy. Big up to Angus Eve. So on the line right now, we're talking football, boy. We're talking World Cup today. Shouts to everybody getting ready for the game at 3, right? Big up Lucas Dancer, yard before you dance abroad. Big up FIFA. They have a whole album, boy. But big up to our very own Edgil Thomas, MX Prime, on the line right now. Good day to you, sir.
1: Good morning, sir. How are you?
0: I'm very good, boy. MX, my, listen to me.
2: Jay.
0: Young John, boy, yeah, man. Yeah. So watch, man. You know when you're talking football in Trinidad and Tobago, you have to talk to you because you give us one of our greatest football anthems of all times, man.
1: Yeah, man, give thanks for that, man. And give thanks to the, you know, the fans and the supporters, and most importantly, the players who were a part of that journey 20 years ago.
0: Yeah. How was that for you 20 years ago? What do you remember most about that? That 20 years ago, that experience?
1: I remember that morning. I had to do something with the wife, and all that was taking place was in that meeting. I was only thinking about the game. So she was like, "You ain't paying attention." I said, "Well, you don't know where my mind is." So we went home and we were watching the game. And at halftime, a good friend of mine who's no longer on the planet, I said to him, "Mike, if we don't score in the next 10 minutes, or we have to score in the first 10 minutes of the second half, if we don't do that, we're going to be in some problems." And surely enough, in the first 10 minutes, I think, we scored from the corner with Dennis Lawrence. And he looked at me like, you some kind of prophet or some kind of clairvoyant or something like that. It's because of, you know, me having a love for the game and having a gauge for the game as well. I always had a football mind ever since growing up. Couldn't play the game as well as I could analyze the game. So I realized that was my gift. And when the whistle blew, my mom called me. And she said, "Son, you know, I'm proud of you every day. But you see today, you know, I'm especially proud of you because of your impact from a cultural perspective. For believing in the team. From even when they were losing, remember we only had 1 point after 3 games. So basically everyone kind of more or less gave up. When I put out that record, Fighter, I remember some friends in media telling me, "Why are you putting out this song? This team is not going anywhere." And I was able to look at everyone in their faces and just say, "Look at what's happening now.
0: Look at we know." Yeah, man.
1: Yeah. So I had a peace of mind that day. I wasn't thinking about drinking. I wasn't thinking about going out and celebrating with friends. I was home. I remember a good friend of ours, Blazer, God rest his soul, Blazer called me and said, "Bro, right now, yeah, I'm so proud of you, you know, for your involvement." You know, and a few other people called as well. So
0: yeah,
1: it was
0: man.
1: A great day.
0: Great moment, man. So we're in World Cup 2026. I mean, who's your team? Who's MX's team? And where predictions on here looking at? We're looking at with 2026
1: I would
0: World
1: tell
0: Cup.
1: You this. I never really had a team, you know, per se in the last, you know, 3 World Cups. I never really had a team, but I'll tell you this. 6 teams have drawn my attention. Starting with France, Spain, England, Argentina, the defending champions, Portugal, and of course, Brazil. Those are the teams that I think have the depth, the skill, the will, the experience, and the know-how how to get to finals in a tournament, right? It's strictly based on that. It's not me favoring any one of those teams, but in tournaments, these are the things that could happen. Of course, you know, they are the dark horses, which are, you know, the Netherlands. You can't count out any of the African teams, especially Morocco or Senegal. And also, if you're looking at the Asian side, the Japanese are quite skilled as well. But yeah
0: those
1: 6 teams that are called, I think they are the danger teams.
0: All right. And what would you say, one final question, what would you say to bring Trinidad and Tobago football, boy, to some kind of standard or back there for us to get back into the World Cup? What do you think is something that we need to do?
1: Programs, proper programs all the way from under 12 all the way up to the senior team. I remember friends telling me, who much older than I am, back in the day, you know, It's from the youth level at national teams. So if we have players from, you know, between 10 and 12 playing with each other, like how they play in those academies outside, you know, Barcelona and Real and all these teams, totally different structure financially and structurally. But if it is we adopt those models or get back to that, we're having players, you know, knowing each other from the age of 10. Right, and playing through the ranks, trying to qualify for Youth World Cups. Yes, we want to qualify for the major tournament, the senior tournament. But if we successfully qualify for those junior tournaments, it would help us in trying to get a synergy, you know, players with a chemistry, you know, to play with each other, understand each other's skills. And when you bring in new players into that framework, not much has changed. We need to have an identity. That is ours, that works, that gets results, and the culture around football as well, you know, the support from the fans, you know, even on the business side, the marketing and all these different things need to adjust. Because when I go on my Instagram and I see how these people, these football teams, especially the national teams, have, you know, interactions with their fans and the way they market themselves, I think we are good at
0: to do a little better.
1: Win.
0: Yeah, man, definitely.
1: I think we could do these things better.
0: Yeah, yeah. And finally, yeah. Well, I know you have this song called Winners, the new one called Winners. I played it yesterday. Tell us a little bit about Winners, and we're going to enter into MX Prime and give him his flowers. You know, today, Retro Thursday and Vibe CD 105. Tell me a little bit about Winners before you go.
1: All right. Well, Winners just came out of nowhere because I have an entire football album that I released last year called Kickoff, which features Shaka Hislop. So I had zero intentions of even doing a brand new song. However, Walchie Fire messaged me and asked me for, you know, to submit a song for a particular client. So rather than me go out with what was on the album, I figured that, okay, let me do something new. So it took me about 2 to 3 weeks to finish Winners, sent it to him and his people. Unfortunately, it didn't get to the well, you know, it was submitted and it wasn't chosen. So I said, let me just put out the record anyway. So I put it out, and so far, I've sent it to various DJs who are actually playing at the fan festivals and stadiums in the World Cup, you know, international DJs, and they have taken it. Whether it would play or not, that's a different story. But the goal is to get it in the hands of the people who are going to be in front of the football fans.
0: Yeah, man. We got
1: the biggest stage in the world.
0: We have a Trini boy out there, DJ Anarchy, man. He's going to be playing.
1: Yeah, man. Yeah, man. Yeah. After yesterday, Anarchy and I spoke, and you know, he has been supportive of what I'm trying to do and vice versa.
0: Right, man. Well, big up yourself, MX Prime, Edgil Thomas, Maximus Dan, you know what I mean? Manga Dan from back in the days. And of course, we're going to give you your flowers and powers. Keep the vibes pumping, right? Thanks for the convo.
1: Thank you.
0: All right, man. Yeah, man. Let's do it right now. Give MX his flowers and powers, man. For very, very own.

0: Pick up the bike man, boy. 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
1: Blessed morning, beast. John Boy Belmont, just love. Big up man like Sammy Noel and Leroy Span.

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0: Twisting Johnny, greatest of all time.
1: Big up Stone John. 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
2: drop everything. 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
1: Stone John boy, Mr. Stone John boy.

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They are Tara, Lisa, Eve, and Margaret. I want to wish them

0: This is Dr. Ross. Saturday the 20th of June is a very special night. I am also a father, so we're going to celebrate.
1: Happy Father's Day.
2: This is the Assassin Music Chest. I'm also a father, and we will be celebrating Saturday 20th June. Not just in one place, but in two places. Now, listen carefully. In the East.

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0: She requested them, I hear it, and she walked it down saying, so I was on Mark 1, and Mark 1 for her again. I'd like to say happy birthday to her, coming from all her grandkids, 12 grandkids, one great grand, and her sisters, her nieces and nephews, all her brother, all her children, and her son-in-law too. I forget to say that when he goes back. So I would like you to say it over for her and let her enjoy her day today, and God bless her. 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
1: Very nice for her. So her name is her. It have an artist name, her, but don't die your mother. So happy birthday to whoever your mommy is. Happy birthday to her. All right.

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1: Trinidad and Tobago, the most anticipated food experience of the year, is back. 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

0: rapid fire. This one, nice and lentils, peas, and Spanish rice with the glass of mobi and three block eyes. We show one of judgment this sizzler. Yeah, man.
1: The only thing he says. Rapid fire!
2: Rain shower on the judgment.

0: Good afternoon and welcome to the Midday News here on CNC3 and the TBC Radio Network. I'm Akash Samaru. Government has successfully extended the state of emergency by 3 months. However, it did not get opposition support. After almost 7 hours of debate yesterday evening, which ended around 1 a.m., the motion to extend the SOE went a vote. 28 members voted in favor, including the two Tobago MPs. However, the entire opposition bench voted against it. Prime Minister Kamala Prasad Bisesa entered the debate shortly before 11 p.m. last evening. She defended the controversial 500-meter no-protest zones as constitutional and necessary for national security. The PM argued that constitutional rights like assembly and speech are never absolute, noting that they are legally subject to regulation during an authorized state of emergency.
1: Any law student doing law 101 knows that no rights are absolute. Constitutional rights are never absolute. So when you speak about freedom of assembly, it could never be that everybody will assemble in the same place at the same time. There are regulations. These are regulated. There's no absolute freedom. When you talk about freedom of speech, everybody can't talk at the same time. We are all here. We have freedom of speech. What do? We all talk and babble. We'll just be a babble like the tower, whatever it was.
0: The Prime Minister said the 500-meter no-protest zones were put in place because gatherings were being infiltrated by gang members. Meanwhile, Attorney General John Jeremy says he was not targeting any one ethnic or racial group when he warned that government will be going after white-collar criminals. In winding up the debate on the SOE extension this morning, Jeremy said that warning is for everyone. However, he again underscored that no one group's socioeconomic status will make them immune to the law.
2: I can stand here, I can stand outside there, I can stand in my house, I can stand at the University of the West Indies and say that those persons are persons who must obey the law, and if they do not, they deserve to incur the attention, not the wrath, of my friend, the Minister of Homeland Security.
0: Now, opposition leader Penelope Backle says the PNM is willing to work with the government to fight crime, but there will not be any blind support without data and evidence. The opposition did not support the extension of the SOE, saying that government did not give enough reasons for more months under emergency powers. And opposition MP Stuart Young called for the government to end the no-protest zones, warning that people are at their limits.
3: Let people express themselves. Let people have their public demonstrations. Let people exercise democracy. Go after the criminals. Put the criminals in your detention centers, but charge them.
0: And Tobago East MP David Thomas has declared that Tobago's parliamentary representatives are fully behind the government's extension of the SOE, describing themselves as part of the administration and arguing that emergency powers remain necessary to bring crime under control. Thomas rejected suggestions from opposition MPs that Tobago's representatives should oppose the measure, insisting that both Tobago MPs support the government's approach to tackling crime.
4: Tobago and the persons that are representing Tobago fully supports this SOE, and we need to make that emphatically clear. So do not expect us to be prompted by you to vote against this and to come here and say that people from Tobago expect us not to support the government. As far as we are concerned, we are a part of the government. So if you didn't know before, know today.
0: But Tobago Hotel and Tourism Association head Reginald McLean is fuming over the extension of the SOE. McLean says he is particularly disappointed with the Tobago Members of Parliament who voted in favor of the extension. During the debate, Tobago East MP David Thomas dismissed concerns about Tobago's tourism suffering due to the emergency powers. He argued Tobago Carnival 2025 was a resounding success during the last SOE. However, McLean said one festival cannot be used as a yardstick for success, adding that domestic tourism alone cannot sustain the industry.
5: But 2 weeks a year for carnival, for over the carnival period, does not make 52 weeks happen in a year. I have just cancelled my trip to Germany on Sunday for marketing of the destination because it makes no sense.
0: McLean said he was not surprised by the Tobago representative's vote, saying politics is being put before the island's best interest. And on the heels of Parliament's approval of an extension of the SOE Estate Police Association, President Derek Richardson is calling for greater public discussion on the government's decision to impose a 500-meter restriction on public assemblies. Richardson says while there is broad support for measures aimed at combating violent crime and protecting public officials, citizens deserve a clear understanding of the nature of the threat being addressed and whether the measures are supported by evidence. The Estate Police Association president is also noting that democratic societies must carefully balance security needs with constitutional rights. Well, as part of continued efforts to combat gang violence, police are calling on parents to show the necessary care in steering their children away from criminality. Speaking during CNC3's The Morning Brew program today, Media Ambassador ASB Owe Russell warned that the attraction of young people to gangs was related to a combination of factors, including a lack of familial support and financial pressure.
6: They lack that sense of love, that sense of belonging, that sense of worthiness that you mean something. They lack that self-worth. There's a financial pressure attached to it a lot of the times where you are in a home that they cannot give you the nice sneakers and the nice phones that your friends have.
0: Russell also warned that violence in communities may be normalized to the point where young, impressionable minds believe that such incidents are normal.
6: You're so prone to seeing violence that you think that is the only way they are persons who what we call they are making home jail. They never left their areas. They need a sneakers to send somebody in Port to Spain to buy the sneakers and bring it back for them. So
0: on this basis, Russell appealed to parents and families to spend time with their children, showing them affection, but giving them the experiences they can cherish. Let's take a break. Sports is up next.

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1: Boy!
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1: Boy, I almost sell a ticket today, now.
0: Hey. What are you doing with
1: it? I almost...
0: I went to fire, you know. I went to fire, you know.

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1: No, I better come and take that.

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0: 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And then from there, you know, we go be pumping all grandy all about, you know, yeah, bridging all over.
1: But you know, I see your people, them went and get general.
0: Say that again?
1: Your people went and get general tickets?

0: things in place.
1: All right, brother. Safe, eh? Time limited, eh? Yeah,
0: loving the house.
1: All right, brother. Line one, let's go. Oh, gosh. Let me answer still. Hello, good afternoon. Access phrase.
2: Yeah, good afternoon, Lightning and Thunder.
1: Good afternoon, Virgie. What's going on? Yeah.
2: You're getting news.
1: No, I ain't getting news. What happened?
2: I was playing cricket in Australia and they licked down my wicked house.
1: You get your wicked licked down?
2: Yeah.
1: Me know you.
2: Lick me
1: down,
2: wicked.
1: Me know you get your wicked licked down in that real woman out there. What get your wicked licked down, you know?
2: But you are getting news fast.
1: I know I was getting news fast, but I ain't getting news. I can out it, girl. Out it.

0: bleachers.
1: Right, there are some bleachers just over here. Oh my God, Father, what's the plot?
0: Don't forget my little dinky, because when rain falls, some
1: of the flood. Oh, can't forget your dinky. Everybody know you have a little dinky.
0: Yeah.
1: Oh, I don't know you have a little dinky.
0: Yes, I'm here, I'm walking.
1: I got. Oh God, like it's only woman I know you're trying.

0: What's happening with you, boy?
1: I listen to all the good music you're playing.
0: Well, that's important, how everything up on your end in Freeport side, how it going?
1: Everything's good, everything nice.
0: Nice, man. I hear your clientele get bigger, boy.
1: Yes, the clientele get bigger through the 105.
0: That's what we're talking about. That is what we're talking about.
1: Walking magic.
0: Yeah, it's a magic. We are magic. Yeah.
1: They start to call me the lady sailor.
0: Oh, shucks, yes.
1: Yes, man.
0: When you see ladies tailors, then you come in, you're like, you know, a tailor again, you might be a seamstress. What's going on?

0: I'm all right.
1: Everything good?
0: Oh, definitely everything is good. I remember 100 days ago, I said the World Cup starting in 100 days.
1: That's right. I remember that was 100 days ago.
0: You know, right now, we're down to 2 hours and 17 minutes left.
1: Well, oh, we're down to 2 hours and 17. How much seconds? You have any seconds? Any seconds?
0: You were like, better give it up to see it.
1: Well, I don't use that man lover seconds, you know. I don't know. I don't use that seconds, man, you know. I know that. So I had to ask how much seconds.
0: Seconds. Seconds away, brother.
1: Yeah. That's the vibration. So it's just a matter of 2 hours and some seconds, boy.
0: Correct is right. 103 games for the full tournament to come very soon. Mm-hmm.

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1: Your sport now for Thursday, the 11th of June, 2026. We start with some World Cup news. In a rare press conference, FIFA President Gianni Infantino attempted to do some damage control 24 hours before the start of the quadrennial at Mexico's Azteca Stadium. Infantino defended ticket prices, visa issues, and sought to change the narrative surrounding the sport's governing body and the U.S. government.
2: Of course, it is unfortunate as well what happened to Omar, the referee from Somalia. But again, we don't control everything. Maybe sometimes it's good as well to just, you know, chill, relax. Again, if you want to criticize me, it's fine. It's okay. But promote the unity of the World Cup.
1: The footballing world has been soured by the hostile welcome the United States has treated its international guest. Within recent days, players have been searched on the tarmac. Several other members of the team contingents have been denied entry to the country. Fans have seen their tickets revoked, and Somalia's first ever referee chosen for the finals has been barred from entry. Omar Akhtar received a hero's welcome yesterday on his return to Somalia, with several citizens showing up to support and greet him to celebrate. Now, the U.S. has a tough act to follow. The tournament predecessors, Qatar 2022, was hailed as one of the greatest tournaments in recent history. The World Cup will kick off from 3 p.m. today in Mexico, as the hosts will take on South Africa. The second match will kick off at 10 p.m. tonight, where South Korea will take on Czechia. Staying with football, despite Trinidad and Tobago's 3-0 defeat away to Russia in the international friendly, senior men's national goalkeeper Denzel Smith was grateful for the stern test of a team of that level. Smith was called into action almost immediately in the encounter, but says the experience could prove valuable to the group's long-term development.
3: I feel good. This is the kind of games you want, because with these games, they could test our ability, you know. And yeah, we know we have our important Nations League coming up, September, October. And this is the kind of game we want, you know, to showcase ourselves. And maybe it could make us reach further than we are today, you know, playing these kind of games. So I'm really happy.
1: Smith missed the Warriors' 5-0 loss to South Korea in Utah due to club commitments with his USL club one, AV Alta FC. He returned to national team with a man-of-the-match performance, making 8 saves to keep the score respectable against a superior opponent. Like many, he says his goal as a footballer was to become a full international, and that ambition continues to drive him to succeed between the sticks for the senior men. Well, that was your sport now provided by the Guardian Media Sports Desk. Please grab a copy of your Trinidad and Tobago Guardian and tune in to the CNC3 news tonight at 7 p.m.
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0: This is Dr. Ross. Saturday, the 20th of June, is a very special night. I am also a father, so we're going to celebrate.
1: Happy Father's Day.
2: This is the Assassin Music Chest. I'm also a father, and we're going to be celebrating Saturday, 20th June. Not just in one place, but in two places. Now, listen carefully. In the

All right, musically. Good afternoon. Lightning and thunder slash thunder time slash tune up in the mountain with the ladies, DJ Dr. Ross, a.k.a. Ali, Dr. Smooth. 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And is that Gina from an Arima call, man, a girl is Gemini time now, you know.

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Is it Suzanne? 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It's Suzanne's song, you know.

0: only DJs for you, you know. And you'll be a kid.
1: You know.
0: Oh, you know so much that I almost sell your tickets. Well, you see, sit on some blessings, yeah, man. Sit on some blessings. Don't worry yourself. It's safe.
1: All right.
0: We want to sell it too.
1: You're
0: a
1: tomorrow?
0: Yeah, of course. Tomorrow. Well, B-boy, tomorrow. No, I'll vote right tomorrow night.
1: Okay.
0: Tomorrow on a boat ride, yeah. Tomorrow it's on a boat ride and Saturday.
1: North or south?
0: Saturday, not. Saturday I'm going a little party. Yeah. Saturday I'm partying Saturday. I'm actually going out right, Saturday. Man. I'm going out Saturday. Imagine that. I'm going out. Don't let me go.
1: Yeah. Oh, God.
0: Yeah, yeah. Going out and take a little live. Saturday.
1: You're supposed to all work and no pay, Mr. Cadell boy.
0: I'm going as a patron. I'm going this thing, Dining with the Saints.
1: All right.
0: It's one day. And then they back. Well, they know next week is holidays. It's back and out on the line.
1: What you talking, Pips?
0: You'll get them tickets next week, Thursday. Next week, the night before the holiday, I will be in Avala. So you'll come, not my Avala.
1: All right, don't see him.
0: All right, brother, blessings, man. Yeah, man. Let's see. Line one, good afternoon.
2: Good afternoon, Dr. Ross.
0: Hey, Granny, what number is this, Granny?
2: Yes, darling, Dr. Ross, I want that June.
0: What? Wait, now, what phone number?
2: I'm June, but I'm leaving on a jet plane.
0: You leaving on a jet plane?
2: Yes. That's right.
0: You
2: don't know the commotion going on. You remember long time coming.
0: You live in a jet plane?
2: Mutton Jeff.
0: Mutton Jeff.
2: Yeah, Mutton Jeff. Is that Mutton Jeff going on here right now?
0: All right, darling. But what phone number is this? I don't know this number. Who number is this?
2: In my number.
0: This is our next one?

What's going on, Green? That's my brother boy, Inspector Green. That's my brother, Inspector Green. Yeah, I'm a partner. Inspector Green, easy. A large up.

0: Hello, brother. You see, you talking to Dylan right through. I'm not taking that.
1: Yeah, what going on with Dylan? Yeah, what going on with Dylan?
0: I don't business with Dylan right now. You see, you and I, different individuals.
1: But I see Dylan open a bottle of wine talk for you on the boat one day it was.
0: The first and the last.
1: What day it was I see Dylan make you buy a whole bottle of wine talk for you and Dylan? What going on with that?
0: Oh God, let me get in that time.
1: Let me not get in between. How
0: Dylan
1: you good?
0: Just calling here because, you know, only because Dylan just calling and just trying to intimidate us, you know.
1: So my brother, how you going, partner? How you going?
0: I'm going in a car, I'm going driving, and I'm going straight home and fry some fish and different things. Excuse me?
1: That's what we're talking about. My brother. For this kind of weather, you gotta a fish broth.
0: Oh yes, we'll do like tomato and ketchup.
1: Oh my God.

0: walk until I'm holding you to go by the bar. To get walk. What did you say that? You really say don't get people business? Huh? Hello, good afternoon, welcome. Access Rays.
1: Hey, good afternoon, Dr. Rush.
0: Oh, even, hey, Jungle, what's going on?
1: Locked on and listening as usual.
0: Hi there, brother. Talk to me.
1: Yeah, yeah, riding into Moruga. I have four wonderful people riding the way. Going into Moruga now to the end of the rain after the event. Lose that right man, go around Jungle, Dr. Rush.
0: Huh?
1: Yeah, yeah.
0: Yeah, yeah, yeah, yeah, yeah, yeah, yeah, yeah.
1: All right, so I want to give a shout out to Artie's Burger out there in Santa Clara. The Yadi, the Honorable, forget the letter for you, and Carmen Tita, all right? And all the other good folks, Dr. Anderson, and the Dr. Arizona.
0: Yeah, I don't get a call because coming up Moruga side too as well to play up in Moruga, so we go talk.
1: When you want to talk about Moruga,
0: okay.

0: Boy, last week we did the R&B. Biggest R&B slow jams. I feel today, what you feel? We do the classics today. What you feel we should go down today? The classics, the house party edition, such like an immortal style. How you feel we should go down today? How you feel we should go down today? Hello, good afternoon, welcome.
1: Good afternoon, Lightning Thunder with Dr.
0: Ross. Oh, baby girl, what's going on?
1: Rain, Dr. Ross. Sweet, sweet rain.
0: Yeah, gotta be careful what day it was. I hear some van flipping come down here.
1: Yes, that's it. That's on the other side.
0: Oh, I hear that. I say, but yes. My mind ran on you one time. I say, I hope you're okay.
1: No, I'm not so quickly. I'm not so high up. Well, I'm on the other side.
0: Well, on the other side. How is everybody going? How the family? How everybody?
1: Everybody good. Yeah, yeah. This month is my birthday month too, so.
0: Well, Anna, one thing with one of our birthdays, you know, is one person eating cake and ice cream right through. One person. It could be granddaughter, son, grandson, wife, whoever birthday it is, he going and eat cake and ice cream right through. Oh, gosh, baby girl. You're all right, though.
1: Yeah, everything's good.
0: All right, baby girl.
1: Okay,
0: thank you.
1: Weather,
0: all right, lover. You have a good one.
1: Hi to Granny and Beatrice.
0: All right, baby girl. You have a blessed one today, sweetie.
1: You too, doctor.
0: Bye. Bye-bye, baby. Ah, Paramin boy. Nice, you know.

0: Now, second note, I want to spend speedy recovery to our brother, Cool Moody.
1: What's the Cool Moody?
0: I do a little small surgery there, and he's just relaxing and reflecting right now.
1: All right. I like it for my little buzz. I like it for my little buzz. All right.
0: Yeah. I like it for my little touch.
1: All right.
0: He's supposed to be, the bus supposed to be sometime next week.
1: Okay, brother. All right.
0: Yeah.

All right, indeed. Well, this is where we start off with Thunder Tiles. And today, I'm going to do the classics. Tunes that started off the House Party Edition. So this is Thunder Tiles, the House Party Edition. Tunes that used to play back in the days when they had House Party. Remember when we had Kool-Aid and Pilau and all these things? You go to a house party and get it free and you turn the bedroom into a storeroom because they clear out the living room and the music playing and the lights off. And yeah. So we go back to the days when slows were slows and the House Party Edition right now. Thunder Tiles, the House Party Edition.

indeed, as we do it. And of course, it's Thunder Tiles, and today is the house party edition. Yeah, tunes that started off back in the day when our parents used to say, these were the tunes. When your mother or your father say, go inside. When they tell you, go inside. And you're inside, you want to know how much more inside you could go. It's only when you get older you realize she wasn't really talking to you.

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1: And that's what we're talking about indeed, boy. Already 8 minutes past the hour, 3 o'clock in the Vibe City 105.1 FM. Inside Thunder Tiles, and of course, tunes like this you're going to be getting in Immortal as it heads to South. I want to say good afternoon to a very special taxi driver, though, in the McBean, Kufa to McBean. Driver have taste, man. He knows exactly what radio station to have pumping and have his passengers in the vehicle singing along. So I gotta say good afternoon going out to Campbell. Yes, taxi driver Campbell, Kufa to McBean, doing the route. And he sound like a man, he know about house party slows. He know about tunes from the house parties. Tunes like these. Good afternoon to you, Campbell. All the taxi drivers, McBean,

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You know, you ever help your mother, your father, your neighbor come across on a moving chair? And all the chair moving, the heavy lifting, your parents lifting, and they're moving these items. 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And when they see this tune play in the house party, this, go inside, you know, go inside. 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
1: 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Today is a house party edition of a Thunder Tiles. Tunes that you used to. I'm going to go and check the pot. I'm going to go and check the pot. Mommy making pilau for the party later. 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There's peas. 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But the pilau, there. 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

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Remember those days, boy. Yeah, boy. Sabrina says she could remember those days well. Yeah. Good old days. Sabrina said, when 2 seconds that play, you then you know who's horning. Back in the days, you know, your parents, your grandparents, and they used to party different, you know. House party days, you see the house party days? They didn't have no club and those type of things. They used to go to the market and party. But house party days, the neighbor playing and the DJ coming and set up a tube amplifier and big fan and thing, wrestling up the amp and stereo and tweeters and little horns. And the kind of dance used to take place in the house party back in the days. Well, you see when this song started play? You see when this song started play? Some of our parents and grandparents used to boogie different.

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Eat the food. Food tastes good. 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What I taste, boy? What said if it go wrong with some coleslaw? Gosh! 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

0: You ask that question. 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But you see, you have to set the correct ambience if you're inviting company over.
1: Yeah.
0: Depends on the company. But you must have some little fruits. You know, your little strawberries and your grapes and your chocolates and so forths and so fifths. Your little bottle of cognac or champagne. Something to sip on or to entertain. You know. 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You see, the conversation has to be in a certain mood. And I said, mood is important. To have a good little lime, you know, talking about a little lime. Back in the days of the house party. Yeah. Talking about lime, you used to make lime juice. 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Remember the lime juice? You go out in your backyard. 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It's concrete yard, right? True. But back in the days, you could have gone in your backyard and get some lime and make a little lime juice. A little cherries. A little pomarac. Yeah. Back in the days, making joke. I'm going to head to the lines after this one. House party, Thunder Tiles.

0: gonna be heading to the phone lines. What? Play some voice notes first.
1: Afternoon, Dr. Russ. I just want to say good evening to my nephew in Colorado, Kenton Gobin. My sister Sherry in the States. My nephew in New York, Kevin Gobin. Hit them on Millie Jackson for me, please.
2: Dr. Russ, before you go, don't forget my man Jesse Green, Nice and Slow. I ain't if I miss it.
0: No, I actually forgot it. Jesse Green, Nice and Slow. See if I can do something there for you.
3: And them days was Night Train Express. And Cherry Brandy wine you're drinking. Yeah.
0: Night Train Express and Cherry Brandy, the box. Gotta say hi to Candace, Jermaine, Kurt, and Janelle at the NIB office in Point Fortin, locked on. Hi to the NIB office in Point Fortin, they're locked on. Pumping us loud and proud. Good afternoon to you.
4: Dr. Russ, you are the sun, you are the rain.
0: Woo-hoo. You are my everything. Ain't that nice? A big old school. I'm not singing there, no.
4: Dr. Russ, you are the sun, you are the rain.
0: Is a monster song.
5: With weather like this, Dr. Russ? Hey! Yes, you can invite them over to your place, baby.
0: With weather like what she said? Let me line up a tune with her. What she said?
5: With weather like this, Dr. Russ? Hey! Yes, you can invite them over to your place, baby.
0: Actually out of time with Thunder Tiles today.
6: I see what you're done. Yeah, what's going on? Every time I see liquor tune in my brain, you it just coming up. I start with Marvin Gaye right after I send the text. Yeah, play Marvin Gaye. I'm done.
7: Dr. Yes. Good afternoon to you and 105 family. Bringing back memories from the old school time when I used to party, and I just always say that in Seven and Waterfront. Yeah. And Alan Diaz.
0: Yeah, my partner.
7: And Dr. Russ. It was lashing, according to all you. Them days, it was real lashing.
0: Yeah.
7: I used to go party with my mother and my uncle and them.
0: Yeah,
7: I learned to dance, everything, all music, calypso, anything on that floor in Seaman and Waterfront. And I just always talk about it. Nobody in old school days intend to keep a party in Seaman and Waterfront.
0: Like that.
7: It used to be real fantastic. And those music you play in there, making me feel to go back in Seaman and Waterfront. Also, Rocky the Wax Wizard in Chumacac. I used to party up there to a whole set of us. Dr. Russ, that is real back in times you're playing there. It lashing. Have a blessed and safe day. Reach home safe. Don't get wet.
0: Thank you, darling. Some of us wet already. You step outside in the rain and get wet. Hi, good afternoon, Dr. Russ. You choose your words wisely. Of course I do. I'm a professional. Of course I do. But back in the days, what she was talking about in Seaman and Waterfront, yes, Alan Diaz, Dr. Russ, I started to play music at the age of 17 years. And as a young DJ, it was a privilege for me to be playing alongside the people like Original Wax and Alan Diaz and those generals from back in the days. I remember the first time I played on the same turntables with Alan Diaz back in the days. A young DJ, no? I was 21, 22, 24. I'm there. Yeah. Young DJ. And I was exposed to the legends. Yeah. To the greats. Let's see. What's the...
8: Hey, somebody call me.
9: Dr. Russ, you went in the library today, boy. We are getting music. You really went in that library and dig up today, boy. Styles.
0: Rory, my kitchen loaded.

If it's one thing with me, you see my kitchen, my vocabulary, my kitchen, my library of tunes, loaded. And Dr. Ross, trust me when I say the ultimate DJ in Trinidad and Tobago. Well, thank you. My ladies of our First Citizens, the First Citizen Bank, .com. Good afternoon to you all. Well, that's how I close down Thunder Tiles for today, all right? I'm going to play a little piece of this before I cut away. Turn.

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1: Yes, you look so shy.
0: Saturday, July 4th.

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Limited $100 tickets. They're moving very fast, only from committee members. Yeah. You can give me a buzz, 772-0290. That's my number, 772-0290. I'll link you up, all right? Yeah, yeah.

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It is. 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

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The ladies DJ, your

0: afternoon. I'm Shane Superville with headline news on CNC3 and the TBC Radio Network. Police Media Ambassador ASP Owe Russell has urged parents to take the time to guide their children towards productive, meaningful lifestyles as he lamented the prevalence of young people being drawn to criminality, specifically gangs. Speaking on CNC3's Morning Brew program earlier today, Russell noted that several factors from poverty to a need for acceptance contributes to the problem of gang recruitment among children.
1: They lack that sense of love, that sense of belonging, that sense of worthiness.

0: that you mean something, they lack that self-worth. There's a financial pressure attached to it. A lot of the times where you are in a home that they cannot give you the nice sneakers and the nice phones that your friends have.
1: In crime news, the TTPS has reported that 26.69 kilograms of marijuana was found and seized during an exercise in Charleville on Wednesday morning. Police said officers of the Interagency Task Force visited an apartment on Asaraf Road Extension at around 8:30 a.m. where they found crocus bags containing several packages of marijuana. No one was arrested in relation to the discovery as inquiries continue. To some regional news, Bahamas Prisons Commissioner Don Clare has issued a public apology after facing heavy criticism for remarks about female correctional recruits. The controversy erupted during a signing-on ceremony where Clare suggested women could be dismissed after a single mistake while men might be given more leniency. His comments drew sharp rebuke from the National Security Minister and sparked calls for his resignation. Clare has since expressed regret to the women of Bahamas, admitting his remarks were inappropriate and offensive. Women's advocates, political leaders, and members of the public continue to voice their concern over the issue. And now for a look internationally. Storms ravaged parts of the American Midwest, including Missouri and Wisconsin, on Wednesday as private residents and emergency services scrambled to respond to damages in the wake of the destruction. According to reports, the storms, including at least two tornadoes, damaged properties as well as caused a train to be derailed. No deaths have yet been confirmed. Stay tuned for another news update at the top of the hour and for comprehensive coverage in our major newscast at 7 p.m. on CNC3 and across all digital platforms.
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0: afternoon. I'm Shane Superville with headline news on CNC3 and the TBC Radio Network. In local developments, Attorney General John Jeremy says he was not targeting any one ethnic or racial group when he warned that government will be going after white-collar criminals. In the winding up of the debate on the SOE extension this morning, Jeremy said that warning is for everyone. However, he again underscored that no one group's socioeconomic status will make them immune to the law.
1: I can stand here, I can stand outside there, I can stand in my house, I can stand at the University of the West Indies and see that those persons are persons who must obey the law, and if they do not, they deserve to incur the attention, not the wrath, of my friend, the Minister of Homeland Security.
0: However, activist Gary Abood, in response to Jeremy's comments and others, took issue with the way the views were expressed.
2: I think it's irresponsible and unbecoming at best. And the Attorney General, with great respect to him, needs to re-examine his racial index, because demonizing a race, defaming a personality without any evidence.
0: To some regional news, the body of a missing woman was found in St. Elizabeth, Jamaica earlier today. According to reports, 40-year-old Kadesia McLeod, who was reported missing since Tuesday, was found at Pepper District, St. Elizabeth by passers-by. Media reports said that McLeod worked as a pharmacy technician. And now for a look internationally, an air quality issue prompted the lockdown of the Pentagon in Virginia earlier today. According to reports from U.S. media, systems in place at the facility detected the presence of an unspecified contaminant. Safety protocols were reportedly initiated, which led to the lockdown of several floors at the building. County Hazardous Materials Team and the Pentagon's Hazardous Materials Team were dispatched to the area and continued investigations as of 5 p.m. Reports stress that the lockdown may be the result of a false positive, as there was no cause for panic. However, a shelter-in-place status was in effect at the building. The Pentagon serves as the headquarters of the United States' Department of Defense. Stay tuned for another news update at the top of the hour and for comprehensive coverage in our major newscast at 7 p.m. on CNC3 and across all digital platforms.
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presents the reunion. The wait is over. The reunion is coming. The reunion, the graduation ball edition, food inclusive. Yeah. Saturday, 27th of June, we are calling all schoolmates.

and dresses and high heels. What do you mean? Come ready to reconnect, celebrate old memories, and create new one in style. Because this isn't just a reunion. It's a celebration of where we have been, who we have become, and the friendship that remain, okay? The reunion, the graduation ball edition. Dress shops show up on Saturday, June 27th, my everybody. Get ready for the reunion.

0: Good evening, Sammy. Brown Sugar here. I just want you to know that I'm locked on and listening, and I have a friend who drives taxi in Trinidad. His name is Larry. Hi, Larry. Larry said he's always locked on and listening to you, just like all the listeners. And Sammy, I hope you're going for the New York Knicks, and for all those who are New York Knicks fan, let's go New York Knicks one more, and we are the champions. Brown Sugar, locked on.
1: Mwah. All right, Brown Sugar, big up to all the New York Knicks fans, boy. Hey, what a game last night. I didn't believe my eyes. What a comeback. I swear Spurs had it.

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0: This is Dr. Ross. Saturday the 20th of June is a very special night. I am also a father, so we're going to celebrate.
1: Happy Father's Day to you.
2: 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I'm also a father, and we will be celebrating Saturday 20th June. Not just in one place, but in two places. Now, listen carefully. In the

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0: Afternoon. Hello. Wait, wait, wait. What's happening? Front seat, back seat,
1: forward, brother, boy. I'm a serious back seat for Wasta, boy.
0: Good, boy. From the get-go, boy.
1: Since last week, I called the program and tell you about a leak on the orchid in Pleasantville, Sammy. Since last week, Sammy. Wasta passed Monday with a van and no up and now it's still leaking.
0: So the pass, the leak?
1: The pass last about 6 months coming out with a long base van with Wasta worker. You already have on Wasta worker duties. And they just watch the leak and they're gone. Nobody come back. So I mean, water leaking now on the orchid right now, like speaking to you.
0: So wait. You actually saw Wasta drove past the leak?
1: I mean, I know too far from where the leak is. I don't want nobody tell me. I'm
0: asking you if you saw it with your both eyes. That Wasta
1: saw. I see it with my eye. I see it with the neighbor eye. I see it with the village eye.
0: Oh, God.
1: Since about the 29th, I talk about the leaking.
0: So I said stop and say, where that water leaking from? Let me see, let me think, put something in the ground.
1: The leak is coming from my yard. The leak is coming from my yard. Hey, and since the 29th, I yard leaking and nobody coming to attend to it, Sammy.
0: All right. So back seat for Wasta, yeah?
1: Big back seat for them, boy. It's the 29th. You see water. They have a pool of water in the road right now.
0: All right, bro. We got you. Okay, so Wasta.

0: Hi, good afternoon. You're live.
1: Good afternoon, FS. Your energy is beyond.
0: Papa.
1: Energetic. What's up with you?
0: I did. Today's Retro Thursday. Say no, a happy papi. What's up? What's up with you? Front seat, back seat for who and why?
1: Well, the other day I gave a front seat.

0: no energy, no vibe. I don't know. I don't know. Just
1: yeah, because of the restrictions and the when America started to brand people. I know it would have been a little too late, but America should take that woke up from America, because that kind of behavior from the leader with the among the people who you're running from that country and thing, that is unacceptable, man. You can't be treating humans like that, bro.
0: So true. All right, bro.
1: Yeah, so that's it with me with America. Put them in the back seat. Mexico start off the tournament on a high. They won 2-0 against South Africa, so let's see if the football will pick up and give some encouragement and bring some vibes into the thing.
0: Yeah, boy. Yeah. Right now, you need a little energy inside there.
1: You need a little energy, yeah.
0: All right, bro.
1: And that leader up there, he going all about, and he's sleeping himself, you know. He can't stay away, you know. And getting all that trouble.
0: The man can't stay
1: away. Is that man coming in the restaurant? He go jump asleep on there, you know.
0: The man has no Trump at all.
1: Yeah, that's no Trump at
0: all. Oh, God. Hey, man.
1: Yeah, man.
0: All right, bro. Cool.
1: Yeah, take it easy, bro.

0: 605-624-7729. Or you can utilize the WhatsApp 388-1051. Front seat, back seat, you're live. Good afternoon.
1: Hello, Sammy. How are you going?
0: I'm fine, thank you, ma'am. Thanks for calling. What's up?
1: I want to put... I'm even trying to have the road. He's a big hole in the road. And the cars and them getting back down in the hole and busting on the pipe again.
0: Yeah, that's a revolving door. I said this many years now, what TNT needs to do overall, move the pipes from below the road. Because yes, if any maintenance have to go, you have to go and dig up the road, you have to go and repair the road, and then two minutes after, another leak because those pipes down there ages. So you know.

0: fan side coverage, so any access, one, it'll be easy to identify because it's above the ground. Water will come out. Of course, put something over it. You will see the water running, obviously, and you can trace it and easily attend to the pipes. That is so simple. I mean, it may be costly, but if you wait out down the road, you will it will cost less. Do one digging. Do one digging. Take pot of spade and dig for a whole week and remove all the pipes from below. Start with pot of spade. You know what I mean? It's very, very simple. I don't know.
1: All the roads you dig up and all the roads you dig up.
0: I mean,

0: supposed to have something to fix it.
1: Well, that is it. So it's a revolving door. You fix it today, tomorrow you come and dig. Dig tomorrow, you're not going to fix it again. And then car pass.
0: Over and over.
1: I don't know. It just simple. Somebody didn't make this free. Only come and have a conversation with me. Only come and let's have a sit down conversation. I don't know.
0: Oh, Lord.
1: Yeah. Thank you. Okay.
0: All right, Tommy. Yeah. All right.
1: Anyone in government, just let's have a convo. Just do it.

0: Welcome.
1: You know, one now, Sammy, what is the role of the president in this country?
0: Tell us that. I don't know.
1: Yeah, because, again, we're going back in our SOE.
0: Yeah.
1: Why? Why the government only calling SOE, SOE, SOE? Since the winning election is SOE, SOE. That is a crime plan? Sammy, I put the government in the box. It's only SOE, SOE.
0: Well, we are there for another 3 months, so let's...
1: Oh, God, Sammy. Oh, God. That is not right, man. Yeah. That is our next cancellation of the Independence Parade.
0: Oh, my goodness. I hear you. I feel you. We all going through simultaneously. I just don't want to say again. We just had to hope for the best.

0: I don't know. All right?
1: No best, no Sammy, no best. We want an election or something. Okay. Something. Where is the president?
0: All right, ma'am. Thank you very much. Vibe City 105 FM. The people are speaking out. Top of the afternoon.

0: Oi, oi, oi, what's happening?
1: Sir, may I have two, a back seat and a front seat?
0: Go right ahead.
1: So back seat for PES 301, that Land Cruiser that was coming up the Lady Young at approximately 4:30, driving like an idiot, man, and he running some of the vehicles. You drive a government vehicle, take your time, my brother.
0: A government vehicle too?
1: Yes, it's at a quarter of 1 minute, so it's at a ministry or something, but I didn't get to see which one of the ministries it did mark up. But PES 301.
0: Right.
1: And the front seat is for my sister Sephra. Today's her birthday.
0: Mm-hmm.
1: My daughter Maya and my niece Nayosha. So happy birthday
0: happy,
1: to you all. Hope
0: happy.
1: You all have a great day. Later will be greater. And many more to come.
0: Happy birthday.

0: Hi, good afternoon.
1: What's going on?
0: What's up? Front seat, back seat.
1: A night I went out and break away, boy. And when I'm coming home, eh? Like, what's up? Dig the hole, you run now, you know? And like, they didn't fix it properly. Once it's a rough problem, boy, and they fall in the hole, yes? The pipe was away, yes? Come on, water.
0: Sure.
1: Yeah, I just take off my shoes and walk in the water like a real sea watching on the hill, boy.
0: I'm sure your punch didn't fall for nothing.
1: No, that punch can't fall. It's not a man, Tommy, boy. I won't punch you can't fall at all. So I put it on the back. See, they didn't fix it properly now. You know?
0: All right.
1: And then the pressure burst it out. Yeah, so the pressure, the water starts to pressure like we're punching it, boy.
0: All right, love
1: it. Go back to the water.
0: Hey, boy, I hear that. Vibe City 105 FM, the greatest ever. Hey.
2: Sammy, I agree with
0: that. You can't call it.
2: Look, I really have no vibes. You know why? How you like Trinity and who's in the World Cup? Sammy, I agree with that one, man. Back to America. This World Cup really have no vibes. You know why? How you like Trinity and who's in the World Cup? So all of them automatically qualify for it. So the Caribbean should come together and the Caribbean was the World Cup too. And all the Caribbean countries automatically qualify. Corruption in the place, man. Fire for all of them.
0: Hey.
2: Back seat.
0: All right. The people weighing in. 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
3: 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First time in how much ever World Cups. Now they're well over doing the 20 citizens or they're even with drive-by.
0: I don't think that's the one that's on the government for the World Cup. It's the rights of the World Cup. I understand it's very expensive. And the way how the economy going in Trinidad and Tobago, it's a very risky investment to pay so much money for this broadcast. And you may not get a return. So, particular entities say, boy, nah, I ain't taking that risk. I don't know. 623-5105, 624-7729. Front seat, back seat, you're alive. Good afternoon.
4: Oi,
0: what's up?
4: Well, fine. Mm. Our next SOE, right? Yeah. Back seat.
0: Another one.
4: Back seat for the government, but them and that SOE are making no sense to me. Yeah, I am making no sense. Because the crime still on our feet.
0: Yeah. All right, thank you.
4: But I ain't forget you.
0: Oh, okay, with?
4: I mean, that pumpkin roti and that goat roti you are doing.
0: Yeah, same thing. All right, cool. Lovely else, yeah?
4: Yeah, good.
0: All right. Front seat, back seat, top of the afternoon. Welcome, hello.
5: Yes, I'm front seat, back seat.
0: Oh.
5: Well, front seat for 301. Let the lady go up on the local station where she'll get TV6 and all of them. She goes straight up to 301.
0: All right, come on.
6: Hi, good evening, Sammy. Yeah. Good evening. Sammy, you see all those people that keep calling you WhatsApp? I want to put them underneath the muffler. Sammy, umpteenth of times you will tell them, do not call you WhatsApp. You will just say, do not call you WhatsApp, and they continue to call you WhatsApp. They're not listening or what? Have a good evening, Sammy.
0: Thanks, ma'am. Thank you.
7: It's risky and very expensive, Sammy, to bring up the World Cup. How much money to be wasting on other things? I will say that much. Backseat for them. I agree with that woman who call and talk about that. Backseat for the government. If PNM was there, they would have got free.
8: Sammy, good evening. I'm putting the government in the bushfire, not even in the backseat. The bushfire. Them and Wasa, they're going in the bushfire. The M, the PM.
0: There they go again. Please don't call, don't call, don't call. Go ahead, ma'am.
8: Wassa and everybody on the PM, the PM side.
0: All right, okay, folks. 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Good boy.

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2: 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Yeah. Wait.
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1: Headline news of CNC3 and the TBC Radio Network. Political analyst and consultant Derek Ramsamuj says even with an extension of a state of emergency, issues relating to crime and criminality won't be solved through a more forceful police response. Responding to questions on CNC3's Morning Brew earlier today, Ramsamuj says that criminality was a long-standing issue in TNT and required a multifaceted approach to address the problem at its core.
2: The fundamental issue we have is the structure of inequity and a lack of discipline within our society from the community level go right up to the corporate level. So putting more guns on the street, arresting street criminals does not address the institutionalization of criminal activity.
1: Meanwhile, sociologist Dr. David Mohammed says the impact is not experienced equally across society, with some communities long exposed to heavy policing and strained relations with the state. He argues that for these communities, emergency conditions may feel less temporary and more like a constant feature of their daily life. Dr. Mohammed says this reflects deeper inequalities in how rights and justice are experienced across different social groups.
3: There are those in our society who, I guess I could say, have already felt the dark cloud of emergency powers looming over their residential spaces and could probably hardly even tell the difference between whether there's a state of emergency or not.
1: To some regional news, the Caribbean Hotel and Tourism Association has named Barbados as the host destination for Caribbean Travel Marketplace 2027, the region's premier business-to-business event. The gathering connects global buyers with Caribbean suppliers to strengthen partnerships and drive business opportunities across the region. The host nation was announced at this year's Caribbean Travel Marketplace in Antigua. The Caribbean Travel Marketplace brings together destinations, hotels, attractions, transport companies, and tourism stakeholders across the Caribbean for pre-scheduled business meetings designed to generate tangible commercial outcomes. And now for a look internationally, British Armed Forces Minister Al Carnes has resigned hours after Defence Secretary John Healey stepped down over the British government's military spending plans. According to a BBC report, Carnes said, quote, "We are asking our armed forces to operate in a more dangerous world on a budget written for a calmer one," end quote. Meanwhile, British Prime Minister Keir Starmer was quoted as saying that he would do what was necessary to protect the UK's national security. Stay tuned for comprehensive coverage of these stories in our major newscast at 7 p.m. on CNC3 and across all digital platforms.

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0: says, let me hear.
1: Wait, sensational Sammy on the intersection. Brendan, Natasha, locked on Sammy. The World Cup line was nice. The first game of the World Cup, Mexico, yeah. South Africa. We had a time, Sammy food lashing. Yeah. Those wings, oh gosh, the type of wings. I'm trying to remember the type of wings I eat, Sammy. Anyway, the wings was lashing, Sammy. The wings was lashing. You know, the wings was lashing, you know. And the rest of us, Sammy food lashing.
0: All right, bro.
1: So we had a time. It was nice, Sammy. Yeah. Loving the house.
0: Nice time. Big up.
1: Honey barbecue wings, Sammy. 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Sammy food lashing, boy.
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0: Ali Sugar Cake, Ali just checking in, sending love, dancing queen. 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We're telling yourself we outside. And it's that, Sammy. Keep my cake, you know. Keep my cake. My birthday coming, Sammy. 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Trust me. Ali coming out.
1: Yeah, different kind of event. We never had an event like this where, you know, we get a chance to sincerely dress.

0: Dad, like the legend he is. 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JD's, this was a big Father's Day sale. JD's, Princess Down, San Fernando, Rio Claro, Gasparilla Mall, and M6 Plaza, Chaguanas. 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

0: we have been who we have become and the friendship that remains.
1: TikTok, you know? 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
0: Yeah.
1: TikTok,
0: you know?
1: Stop.
0: The reunion. The

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See this line here? It's so important. It's a celebration of where we have been, who we have become, and the friendship that remains, you know? 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
1: They just sing it out, buddy. 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
0: Be dead. 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
1: Everybody better right there.
0: So dead.

0: you're looking for, lady. Yeah, that's it right there. My friends, 10 minutes away before the hour of 7 o'clock. Don't move a muscle. We're coming back to wrap up the show.
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2: Every single looking so lovely as you do tonight. I never seen you shine so bright. 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Given half a chance. I have never seen that dress you're wearing. Or the highlights in your hair that catch your eyes. I have been blind. The lady in red is dancing with me, cheek to cheek. Ah! Come June 27th, we outside!
3: Had to play that loud and clear. You understand the assignment, bro, and that's what we are talking about. 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And that's the kind of energy we are looking for. So

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Afternoon to you and the crew. We're in the backyard in Queens, just want to bless up Cindy for her birthday. Maurice just landed from Trinidad, and we're loving the vibes. Love all the time.

0: see them from on the Shiny Vibes, lovely vibes, retro Thursday vibes, loving it. Just want to send a special shout out to my daughter, A.P. and Teresa Thomas in Texas, in Canada, on her successful achievements, she graduated on Tuesday, honorary bachelor's degree of science and biology. All right, congratulations. Love you guys. Have a blessed night. Come on, be safe journey after your shift.
1: Yeah, man. Andy.
0: Blessed evening, 105 people.
1: 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Thank you.

0: featuring an all-star DJ lineup, Dr. Hyde, King Kabuki, DJ Ramona, and Sensational Sammy. Enjoy free shots on entry. Plus, prizes for the best dressed male and best dressed female. General admission, only $200. Early birds are sold out. Get your tickets now at Sammy's Restaurant, Arima, Flow Essence, St. James, Lil Luna Sports Bar, Aruka. And for more info, you can call now 792-4409 or 367-2852. 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
2: 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Old school.